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1: This is the KI Forecast from the McCool's Flooring Weather Center.
2: Mostly clear tonight, low in the mid-50s. Mostly sunny tomorrow for Juneteenth. We'll have a high in the mid-70s. Then Saturday, mostly sunny. We do have a slight chance for showers and thunderstorms and a high in the upper 70s.
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0: 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What's going on? 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
15: Did you know that almost half the vegetables and more than three quarters of the fruit that we eat in this country come from just one state, California? Yeah, it's true. And according to a new report by the Environmental Working Group, a health advocacy organization, a lot of this produce is tainted with PFAS, which are sometimes referred to as forever chemicals. Why? Well, the EPA says pesticides keep America's food supply safe, abundant, and affordable. And of course, these chemicals are used in every state, not just California. Now, if you are worried, though, about how much you're consuming, the best thing to do is to buy organic produce, if and when you can. Organic or not, you should rinse all fruits and vegetables under running water. Don't use any soap. And as one epidemiologist told us, use a brush on sturdier items like carrots, potatoes, and cucumbers. I'm Dr. Sanjay Gupta, helping you live a better life.
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20: This is the KI forecast from the McCool's Flooring Weather Center.
0: Mostly clear tonight, low in the mid-50s. Mostly sunny tomorrow for Juneteenth. We'll have a high in the mid-70s. Then Saturday, mostly sunny. We do have a slight chance for showers and thunderstorms and a high in the upper 70s.
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0: 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Hey, this is Nick. The Kokomo FOP Lodge 78 is holding a fish fry fundraiser for Captain Darlin, who was diagnosed with cancer earlier this year. All funds raised will go directly to help him with medical expenses related to his treatment. The fish fry will be Friday, June 26th from 4:30 to 7:30 at the FOP at 102 West Markland. Dine-in and carry-out available. If you need more information, check the events calendar on WWKI.com.
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16: A better life with Dr. Sanjay Gupta.
17: Eating a healthy diet is not only good for you physically, it can also keep your brain sharp as you age. According to a new study out of China, people who most closely followed the MIND diet slowed aging in key structures inside their brains by more than 2 years. The MIND diet is a combination of the Mediterranean diet, which we talk a lot about, and the DASH diet, which stands for Dietary Approaches to Stop Hypertension. All three of these diets are similar, but the MIND diet puts more of an emphasis on berries, beans, leafy green vegetables, fish, poultry, whole grains, olive oil, and nuts. You're not going to eat foods with a lot of saturated fat. We're talking cheese, butter, red meat, or anything fried. You really don't have to eat like this 100% of the time. That's the key. Just do the best that you can. I'm Dr. Sanjay Gupta, helping you live a better life.

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1: This is the KI forecast from the McCool's Flooring Weather Center.
2: Mostly clear tonight, low in the mid-50s. Mostly sunny tomorrow for Juneteenth. We'll have a high in the mid-70s. Then Saturday, mostly sunny. We do have a slight chance for showers and thunderstorms and a high in the upper 70s.
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1: ABC News, I'm Dave Packer. President Trump is defending the memorandum of understanding with Iran to end the war. But lawmakers on both sides of the aisle are raising questions. The deal lifts the U.S. naval blockade, allowing Iran to immediately resume selling oil. Senator Bill Cassidy, a Louisiana Republican, is calling it the worst foreign policy blunder in decades.
2: Iran's left stronger. We are left weaker. Our allies are left weaker.
1: Arthur is now a post-tropical storm as it continues to push into Mississippi and move east. It's already caused flood damage in parts of Louisiana and Mississippi. Luigi Mangione's legal team has changed course again 24 hours after saying they were planning to use a psychiatric defense in his trial for the killing of UnitedHealthcare's CEO. Now his lawyers say that's off the table. Southcom announcing another U.S. strike targeting an alleged drug smuggling boat in the Eastern Pacific. Three people on board were killed. This is ABC News.
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4: This is the KI forecast from the McCool's Flooring Weather Center.
5: Mostly clear tonight, low in the mid-50s, mostly sunny tomorrow for Juneteenth. We'll have a high in the mid-70s. Then Saturday, mostly sunny. We do have a slight chance for showers and thunderstorms and a high in the upper 70s.
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0: 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Hey, what's going on? This is Nick. Don't miss the 250th celebration at the Howard County 4-H Fairgrounds in Greentown on July 4th. They're going to have a farmer's market, historical reenactments, games, food, and more, all before the Lions Club fireworks, which are some of the best in the area. If you need more information, check out the events calendar on WWKI.com.
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12: better life with Dr. Sanjay Gupta.
13: Slowly but surely, AI is seeping its way into every corner of our lives. One area perhaps I didn't expect is diet advice. A new study out of Turkey found that chatbots are recommending to teen boys and girls that they restrict their daily calories to dangerously low levels and eat a balance of nutrients that are kind of out of whack. Remember, teenagers are growing, one pediatrician told us. If they aren't getting enough nutrition, it can really stunt their growth on a number of levels. And in extreme cases, it can lead to significant health consequences. Large language models, LLMs, they are designed to agree with you. So if you're looking to lose weight, they're going to push you pretty hard in that direction. They also sometimes don't know how to tell the difference between good information and bad information. And you know who does? Your doctor. I'm Dr. Sanjay Gupta, helping you live a better life.
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16: This is the KI forecast from the McCool's Flooring Weather Center.
0: Mostly clear tonight, low in the mid-50s. Mostly sunny tomorrow for Juneteenth. We'll have a high in the mid-70s. Then Saturday, mostly sunny. We do have a slight chance for showers and thunderstorms and a high in the upper 70s.
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17: A better life with Dr. Sanjay Gupta.
18: Heart disease is still the leading cause of death here in the United States and around the world. But what if there was something you could do earlier in life to reduce the odds of becoming a statistic? Well, here in the United States, tens of millions of adults already take a statin to lower their cholesterol. But new guidance put out by the American College of Cardiology and the American Heart Association now emphasize that treating high cholesterol sooner could significantly reduce a person's lifetime risk of heart attack or stroke. How early are we talking? in your 30s, believe it or not. Of course, you need to talk to your doctor about whether statins are right for you, but you should know that the evidence is really starting to stack up that shows the earlier you get a jump on reducing lifelong exposure to plaque-causing lipids and lipoproteins, the better the odds are going to be for you. Make sure you get your cholesterol checked. That's the first step. I'm Dr. Sanjay Gupta, helping you live a better life.
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22: This is the KI forecast from the McCool's Flooring Weather Center.
1: Mostly clear tonight, low in the mid-50s, mostly sunny tomorrow for Juneteenth. We'll have a high in the mid-70s. Then Saturday, mostly sunny. We do have a slight chance for showers and thunderstorms and a high in the upper 70s.
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1: ABC News, I'm Dave Packer. Hours after President Trump and the President of Iran signed a memorandum of understanding to end the conflict and move into the next phase of talks, the U.S. lifting its blockade on Iran and oil tankers started moving through the Strait of Hormuz. At the White House today, Vice President Vance defending the financial aspect of the agreement.
2: The United States isn't giving up a cent of money to Iran, and even the economic benefits, the sanctions relief and so forth that comes along with this bargain only happens if the Iranians perform.
1: But Iran can now freely sell oil on the global market. That's something that they were not able to do before the war. A pregnant woman is dead and another person injured after police in Sturbridge, Massachusetts, say that a driver crashed her vehicle into a hotel and fired several shots at the building and then turned the gun on herself. John Legend among the performers today at the Obama Presidential Center dedication ceremony in Chicago. This is ABC News.
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4: This is the KI forecast from the McCool's Flooring Weather Center.
5: Mostly clear tonight, low in the mid-50s, mostly sunny tomorrow for Juneteenth. We'll have a high in the mid-70s. Then Saturday, mostly sunny. We do have a slight chance for showers and thunderstorms and a high in the upper 70s.
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0: 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Hey, this is Nick. The Kokomo FOP Lodge 78 is holding a fish fry fundraiser for Captain Darlin, who was diagnosed with cancer earlier this year. All funds raised will go directly to help him with medical expenses related to his treatment. The fish fry will be Friday, June 26th from 4:30 to 7:30 at the FOP at 102 West Markland. Dine-in and carry-out available. If you need more information, check the events calendar on WWKI.com.
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16: You ever wake up in the middle of the night or maybe first thing in the morning and notice drool on your pillow? Unless you're sleeping next to someone who hasn't already seen all your good, bad, and ugly, it's probably not that big a deal and not anything to worry about unless it's something that just started happening recently. When people drool at night, it's often because of a stuffy nose, acid reflux, or being a mouth breather. People who sleep on their stomach or side are more likely to drool than someone who sleeps on their back. But in some cases, drooling at night can be a warning sign of something more serious, like dental issues, sleep apnea, or even early symptoms of Parkinson's disease. If you're at all concerned about this, the best place to start is with an ENT doctor, an ears, nose, and throat doctor. They can recommend a sleep study to possibly get some answers. I'm Dr. Sanjay Gupta, helping you live a better life.
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1: This is the KI forecast from the McCool's Flooring Weather Center.
2: Mostly clear tonight, low in the mid-50s, mostly sunny tomorrow for Juneteenth. We'll have a high in the mid-70s. Then Saturday, mostly sunny. We do have a slight chance for showers and thunderstorms and a high in the upper 70s.
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0: 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Hey, what's going on? This is Nick. Don't miss the 250th celebration at the Howard County 4-H Fairgrounds in Greentown on July 4th. They're going to have a farmer's market, historical reenactments, games, food, and more, all before the Lions Club fireworks, which are some of the best in the area. If you need more information, check out the events calendar on WWKI.com.
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9: Staying active every day will go a long way towards helping you live a happy, healthy, and pain-free life. And there's perhaps no movement more fundamental than walking. It reinforces the alignment, stability, and coordinated muscle activation that supports how your body moves, whether you're doing strenuous exercise or simply going about your daily life. This is according to Dana Santis, a strength and conditioning specialist. Even though you walk every day, Dana does say you can make small adjustments to immediately improve your walking mechanics. So, keep your rib cage stacked over your pelvis. Avoid leaning over or arching your lower back. Allow your arms to swing naturally in coordination with your legs. Keep your gaze forward, your jaw relaxed, and then just breathe in through your nose and out through your mouth. I'm Dr. Sanjay Gupta, helping you live a better life.
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2: This is the KI forecast from the McCool's Flooring Weather Center.
3: Mostly clear tonight, low in the mid-50s, mostly sunny tomorrow for Juneteenth. We'll have a high in the mid-70s. Then Saturday, mostly sunny. We do have a slight chance for showers and thunderstorms and a high in the upper 70s.
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1: ABC News, I'm Dave Packer. President Trump signed the Memorandum of Understanding with Iran in order to reopen the Strait of Hormuz in exchange for some intermediate sanctions relief and the lifting of the U.S. naval blockade. But Trump does not yet have a final nuclear agreement with Iran, only an agreement to talk about it. And he has members of his own party thinking he gave away the store. Louisiana Senator Bill Cassidy.
2: Iran's left stronger. We are left weaker. Our allies are left weaker.
1: The White House says Vice President Vance will not be traveling to Switzerland tonight for initial negotiations on the implementations of the memorandum with Iran, as was previously announced. In a bid to survive punishing U.S. sanctions, Cuban lawmakers today unanimously approving sweeping reforms backed by the Communist Party there that would privatize a vast swath of the country's socialist economy. This is ABC News.
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4: This is the KI forecast from the McCool's Flooring Weather Center.
5: Mostly clear tonight, low in the mid-50s, mostly sunny tomorrow for Juneteenth. We'll have a high in the mid-70s. Then Saturday, mostly sunny. We do have a slight chance for showers and thunderstorms and a high in the upper 70s.
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17: Did you know that almost half the vegetables and more than three quarters of the fruit that we eat in this country come from just one state, California? Yeah, it's true. And according to a new report by the Environmental Working Group, a health advocacy organization, a lot of this produce is tainted with PFAS, which are sometimes referred to as forever chemicals. Why? Well, the EPA says pesticides keep America's food supply safe, abundant, and affordable. And of course, these chemicals are used in every state, not just California. Now, if you are worried, though, about how much you're consuming, the best thing to do is to buy organic produce, if and when you can. Organic or not, you should rinse all fruits and vegetables under running water. Don't use any soap. And as one epidemiologist told us, use a brush on sturdier items like carrots, potatoes, and cucumbers. I'm Dr. Sanjay Gupta, helping you live a better life.
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2: This is the KI forecast from the McCool's Flooring Weather Center.
3: Mostly clear tonight, low in the mid-50s, mostly sunny tomorrow for Juneteenth. We'll have a high in the mid-70s. Then Saturday, mostly sunny. We do have a slight chance for showers and thunderstorms and a high in the upper 70s. Down
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0: 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Hey, this is Nick. The Kokomo FOP Lodge 78 is holding a fish fry fundraiser for Captain Darlin, who was diagnosed with cancer earlier this year. All funds raised will go directly to help him with medical expenses related to his treatment. The fish fry will be Friday, June 26th from 4:30 to 7:30 at the FOP at 102 West Markland. Dine-in and carry-out available. If you need more information, check the events calendar on WWKI.com. Baseball is back in Kokomo.
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8: Recent survey conducted by Common Sense Media found one-third of teenagers prefer AI companions over humans for serious conversations. There's a term for that, social offloading. And experts we talked to warned that this habit could be stunting emotional growth, leaving an already isolated generation who came of age during the pandemic even less prepared for the messiness of human interaction. Sure, AI can help you polish whatever it is you're looking to say, but that's not very human, right? It's the messiness that makes our interactions with each other so real. It's also what makes them so validating, help us to develop our confidence, our voice, our deep bonds with each other. Psychiatrists we talked to encouraged turning to family or friends when you're struggling to express yourself. They are keen to help. I'm Dr. Sanjay Gupta, helping you live a better life.
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2: This is the KI forecast from the McCool's Flooring Weather Center.
3: Mostly clear tonight, low in the mid-50s, mostly sunny tomorrow for Juneteenth. We'll have a high in the mid-70s. Then Saturday, mostly sunny. We do have a slight chance for showers and thunderstorms and a high in the upper 70s.
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1: ABC News, I'm Dave Packer. President Trump signed the Memorandum of Understanding with Iran in order to reopen the Strait of Hormuz in exchange for some intermediate sanctions relief and the lifting of the U.S. naval blockade. But Trump does not yet have a final nuclear agreement with Iran, only an agreement to talk about it. And he has members of his own party thinking he gave away the store. Louisiana Senator Bill Cassidy.
2: Iran's left stronger. We are left weaker. Our allies are left weaker.
1: The White House says Vice President Vance will not be traveling to Switzerland tonight for initial negotiations on the implementations of the memorandum with Iran, as was previously announced. In a bid to survive punishing U.S. sanctions, Cuban lawmakers today unanimously approving sweeping reforms backed by the Communist Party there that would privatize a vast swath of the country's socialist economy. This is ABC News.
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0: Forecast from the McCool's Flooring Weather Center.
9: Mostly sunny today with a high in the mid-70s. Mostly clear through late overnight, then becoming partly cloudy. We'll have a low in the upper 50s. For Saturday, mostly sunny. Slight chance of showers and thunderstorms and a high in the upper 70s. Sunday's outlook, partly cloudy. Chance for showers through early afternoon. Then showers likely with a chance of thunderstorms late in the afternoon. We'll have a high in the mid-70s on Sunday.
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0: Mail Call is a rebroadcast of the episode that was recorded live yesterday morning at 9:30. Mail Call is a production of WWKI and includes advertising messages in the form of conversations, host endorsements, and recorded commercials paid for by sponsors heard during the show.
18: Good morning, everybody. Hello from Kokomo. I'm Tammy Lively along with JR.
19: Hello.
18: We'll give you the whole thing. And Nick Livingston over there.
20: Yeehaw.
18: Yeehaw. It is a, a Thursday. Mm. And we came through that
20: we got lucky.
18: Better than we thought we would.
20: Now, down south, they didn't get that. They got, you know, I watched a lot of it miss us and go straight south. So hopefully everybody down there is okay.
18: Oh, yeah, they did. Because we were hoping to have low cash in studio this morning. And with all of the things that were going on down south, because I think they had a show last night. They couldn't leave Nashville until about midnight, so they came through a lot of those areas where there was flash flooding and they had tornado warnings going off. He said it was a crazy night, so hopefully we'll talk to him soon. You're gonna see their big ass bus rolling through town right now. They just hit the south side of Kokomo, so but they'll be there tonight for the big show going on down at Foster Park, which I'm guessing is a little soggy. I think it's supposed to be windy today, so that'll be good. That'll help, you know, get things dried out. But I know we had almost 2 inches of rain at my house.
20: Yeah. My whole street's flooded, yeah. More so than I've seen in a long time. Normally it gathers by the corner.
18: Yeah.
20: It was all down the street. It was flooded. Because every time somebody come by, a wave would hit my yard.
7: But once again, I'll take it.
18: Maybe. Yeah.
7: Oh, I burned a leprechaun last night.
18: Yeah. Definitely.
20: Because... I was all prepared, too. I had the generator out, all the cables ready. I'm like, okay, bring it on. And it never happened. So
18: yeah.
20: I'm glad, though. Like I said, better be prepared and listen, and then it not hit, and it hit and not know about it.
18: I was kind of getting a little worried because our temperature started rising a little bit. And I thought, oh, no, don't do that. And then that's when the tornadoes started down around Monroe County and down around Bloomington and all that. So, but there was a lot of storm damage down there.
20: Yeah.
18: So we really did get lucky. It may be a little soggy, but it's going to be good. So, you know.
7: I think there's a slight chance for something tomorrow night, but very slight.
18: Right.
7: Hopefully nothing. Other than that, I think it's going to be a great weekend.
18: Oh, it's going to be beautiful.
20: Oh, yeah.
18: Now I saw there's a little bit of a rain chance Saturday afternoon.
20: I saw that 20%.
18: Yeah, so just a small one.
20: Yeah, 20%.
18: Hopefully it won't even happen.
20: Wet things and go away. Now Sunday in the Park Car Show, you know, when Jeff Chavez was in anyway, we were talking about a couple years there where it flooded the park. So hopefully I don't foresee that, but any updates I will let you know or put on our Facebook page if he lets me know or Dan or one of the guys on the board calls me. But Sunday, looks like there might be a 70% chance of rain. Now, it's a good canopy there. So if it's just hit and miss, we'll still have it.
18: Yeah.
20: But if it's a downpour with lightning, then, you know, yeah, they don't want to mess up the park or get the cars that
18: right,
20: filthy. So.
18: Right. Yeah. I think it's going to be fine. I am going to just declare right now it's
20: going to
18: be fine.
20: Bull.
18: Yeah. The biggest problem we had last night was moving the Kokomo Park Band concert. That got moved indoors and the Creek Chubs got rained out.
20: Yeah.
18: They've rescheduled that game, by the way. They're going to play a doubleheader next Friday.
7: Oh, wow.
18: So they'll do that. That'll start at 5. Mm. And then, of course, they'll have fireworks after the game. But they're on for tonight. They're on for tomorrow night. So get to Memorial Stadium. Why do I keep calling it Memorial Stadium?
7: It's Municipal Stadium.
18: Yeah. No, it's an M Stadium. That's
7: because Memorial Stadium's right next to it.
18: I guess. Yeah. Municipal Stadium. That's where it is. So.
7: Mm. Memorial Gymnasium. Sorry. That's
18: I know.
7: Not a stadium.
18: But it's stadium-like in the city, so. I had so much fun last night. We're all texting back and forth about the weather, and then when we saw that it looked like it was going to miss, Nick, in true Nick fashion, starts sending me really cool YouTube content, and I laughed so hard watching these people that are here for the World Cup. They're posting all kinds of videos on YouTube about everything you could possibly imagine, from the first time they, someone ever ate at Chick-fil-A or
7: going to Walmart.
18: Yeah. First time at Walmart, going to Buc-ee's. I mean, some of these people are going to be really upset when they have to leave and not have a Buc-ee's back in Europe. But it's funny.
7: Yeah. I went
18: My
7: down
18: favorite's
7: a real,
18: the Scots though.
7: Went down a real tartan army rabbit hole last night. That was fun. They look like they are having the best time.
18: The best time. I want to hang out
20: galore.
18: With those people. They got their kilts on. They got their bagpipes. They got so much beer, you wouldn't even believe it. I mean, they have been selling out liquor stores. Liquor stores are running out of hooch in the Boston area because these people drink so much.
7: Bar owners are saying that they're doing more business like in one day than they do over a four-day weekend or St. Patrick's Day.
18: Which in Boston... That's saying something.
20: I like the ball game thing where they never
7: stopped.
20: Yeah,
7: they took over Fenway Park for a Red Sox game.
20: They're bored with baseball. So
7: the announcers are just like, that song ended 2 minutes ago. They're still singing.
18: Yeah. Let's go to baseball. They don't know anything about baseball. And this one guy came out and he said, 3.5 hours, you know, it's rubbish. they just were not having it. But oh my days, I think that's going to be my favorite new saying, because they would take a bite of something and oh my days.
7: It's hilarious to see somebody go to Taco Bell and be like, this is amazing.
18: This is the best thing I ever ate.
20: Give it an hour.
18: That's
20: we'll talk.
7: But it's very cool to see so many people from different countries here and saying things like, wow, this is nothing. I was misled by the news. The people are amazing. The food's great. The scenery is incredible. You know, you don't listen. The media is nonsense.
18: Right.
7: So much of it is just nonsense.
18: Yeah.
7: They're trying to scare you. Don't believe it.
18: Yeah, I think they're very happy to find out that our government really isn't representative of the people of the United States.
7: It's not a reflection of most Americans.
18: That most Americans are just very nice people. Mm-hmm. I love the stories that were coming out of Lawrence, Kansas. They had the Algerian teams there. And these folks are flying Algerian flags all over Lawrence, Kansas. One of the bands, I can't remember if it was
7: probably the KU band.
18: Yeah, I think it was the KU band. They learned the Algerian national anthem. So when they got there and they got off the bus, the band's there, they're playing their national anthem. I mean, it was just so welcoming, and they're all having the best time. So.
20: I like the story you said about one of the teams was in a hotel and tornado warnings and stuff around them. And they're like,

0: coming down, just like, what the hell is this?
1: Yeah.
2: Yeah. No, can you imagine coming over from there and being down in that Texas heat?
1: Ooh.
2: Oh, or leaving the Florida, you know, just anywhere in the South.
1: Yeah.
2: You know, right now in June, late June, early August, it's just like, oh, walk out and it just like suffocates you.
1: Yeah.
0: It's, and I think it's kind of controversial for the tournament. I don't really follow soccer, football, whatever, but they're doing like water hydration breaks.
1: Yeah.
0: That's not typical.
1: That's not typical, but yeah, they are doing that because they said the heat has been an issue in so many areas. So, yeah, that what's that one hydration additive that I like? I can't remember what it's called right now.
0: Element?
1: No.
2: I remember you were telling me about that.
1: It'll come to me. But it's something that you can add in, and it gives you all your stuff back.
2: I got something that has orange flavor. But
1: they've got lots of different
2: flavors. Rehydrator or something like that. I don't remember what it's called. But, yeah, I have orange one in it. It works pretty good, too.
1: IV or something. Something
2: yeah,
1: IV.
2: Yeah, liquid IV.
1: Liquid IV. That's,
2: yeah, that's
1: what it
2: that's
1: is.
2: That's what it is, yeah.
1: And then it works fast.
2: So I'll do it after I go golfing. I might get too hot. I'll take a drink glass of that when I get home, so I'm not miserable the next morning.
0: I also saw the clip of Dan and Shay doing the national anthem. Boy,
1: it was great.
0: They belong in that elite conversation about best ever.
2: Yeah, that was good.
1: It was very good. And, you know, it just kind of, I think it hits different when you're at an event like this, a world stage.
0: When you're
1: kind
0: representing
1: of deal.
0: Your country.
1: Yeah. Mm-hmm. And it was, I thought it was really, really good.
2: I watched that. Yeah, that was really, really good.
1: Yeah.
2: And then it morphed over into the how they, UFC corruption, freedom fight, you know what I mean? And then all that news came out. I was like, what? How did they let, wow. I'm not going to get into it, get political or nothing like that, but some of the stuff that went on.
1: You ought to watch the news every once in a while.
2: Yeah. Some of that stuff that went on was a little questionable.
1: Well,
2: anyway. So we're getting ready for Haynes Apperson. I heard you say that, you know, low cash, obviously, tonight. And
1: Preston says he's trying to get here.
2: Okay, good. All right.
1: We may see that big-ass bus after all.
2: Sure. Right in the parking lot.
1: It's so funny. We were talking last night, and he was telling me, you know, how big it is with the trailer now and everything, which just has to be surreal for Chris and Preston. You know, I remember
2: they
1: when
2: they couple of them,
1: first
2: they?
1: Came in here. Yeah. And I said, well, it's better than a Datsun in a trailer. That's for sure. He told me this story about a friend. I don't know if it was a musician, but he let them borrow this U-Haul trailer that he had, which they found out later while they were on the road that U-Haul trailer was not that guy's to be given. It was stolen. So. Yeah, he said they left that one on the side of the road.
2: I used
1: somewhere.
2: To have to pack my van with all the gear. And in the desert, you know, you don't leave gear trailers laid sitting anywhere.
1: Because
2: they're too close to Mexico. They'll be gone.
1: Yeah.
2: You know, I mean, you leave, go to Waffle House, come out, and your trailer will, you know, I mean, it's literally that serious. So I always kept it on the van where I could see everything. But I had to pack it in such a way where if there was two or three of us, somebody could lay in the back, like, on top or beside one of the speakers, because it was so packed. So you had to like be packed in there, going, okay, put that speaker in now. Okay, I got a spot, you know, because we, you know, you had to be careful with all that. But you know, to have a big bus and a trailer and all the stuff underneath the side of the bus and all that, you know, there's more like on Ted Lasso when he gets when he falls asleep under there.
1: Oh yeah, when Nate's underneath it. Yeah. I love that. But the thing about the soccer stuff, because I just don't know that much about soccer to really enjoy the sport. You know, what everything, I've said it before, everything I know about it, I learned on Ted Lasso. But they said that they'd done these polls, and about 2/3 of Americans admit that they're soccer fans. And it's like, well, if you're really soccer fans, you're not calling it soccer, because that's
2: it's football.
1: Yeah, they call it football. So
2: there's a John Cleese bit that came up on our feed a week or two ago when they were talking about it. And he said, he doesn't understand where they got soccer.
1: Yeah.
2: And it's funny if John Cleese, you know, he's pretty hysterical.
1: Oh, I love him. I love
2: I checked the scores because I'm not really going to go all in until he gets down to the last few teams because there are so many teams.
1: Mm-hmm.
2: You know, I was looking at it, and it's funny. All
1: what
2: the scores.
1: Is it, 44 or something like that?
0: 48, I think.
1: 48.
2: Yeah. All the scores are like 1-0, nothing to one. All 1-0, 1-1, 1-1. And then all of a sudden you see the USA.
1: 1-0.
2: Yeah. Nil, yeah, exactly. And then you see the USA game, but Paraguay's like 4. They're like, oh, they scored 4 goals.
0: Yeah. And then the United States was not supposed to win that game.
1: No, they weren't. And then one guy play Australia tomorrow.
0: Play Australia tomorrow.
2: Yeah. And the one guy pulled a hat trick.
1: No kidding.
2: Yeah. So they were showing a hat trick the other day in a soccer game that like never
0: happened. That was Messi. That he's like one of the best people up for Argentina.
2: Mm-hmm. Yeah, that's what it was. Yeah, I saw I'd see the highlights on McAfee show up here, and he was showing. He said, "A hat trick in soccer? That's just like in hockey. That's just you know, that's unreal."

0: And if somebody asked me the other day, Nick, I was talking, we were talking about hockey. Why did they throw the octopus on the floor? What is that? Who does that? And why is that?
1: It was Detroit, and they used to do it because there were, you know, there used to just be six teams in the NHL. So to get into the playoff, I'm fuzzy on this. It's been so long since I read about this. Had something to do with you could sweep, you could win the Stanley Cup by winning eight games. So they just throw the octopus, eight legs.
2: Aww.
0: Yeah, you said, I was watching the game, and they show the footage, and then all of a sudden, all these octopus start first of all, somebody bought it.
2: Was it live?
0: Yeah.
1: Yeah.
0: They bring them in.
1: Yeah,
2: they're smart creatures.
0: They threw an octopus on the rink.
1: Hey, no, they weren't alive.
2: I mean, real quick, I see John.
1: Yeah, John's on
2: the line. So, John Meeks, we wanted to see what's going on with the wall is coming back, I understand.
0: Yeah,
2: we've
0: got
2: morning,
0: a big
2: John.
0: Event going on. Hey, John.
3: Good morning.
0: How are you, buddy?
3: Well, having me on.
2: Sure.
3: Yeah. Doing well. Doing real well.
0: So what's going on up there? I know you guys, first of all, this is John from War Dogs, mm-hmm. and he helped out with the dogs.
3: Yep.
0: So what dogs you got now?
3: I have Kuro.
0: Oh.
3: He's only about 6 years old. He's they had to release him on as a medical – some medical problems, and he's been a handful. He really hasn't done much for my anger issues, but it's been good, though. he's been good.
0: Well, I know every time we see you, you got a beautiful, beautiful animal and service dogs there that come back from war. But so now you guys are putting on a little tribute up there at VFW, so give us the rundown. Tell us what's going on, John.
3: All right, buddy. Mark your dates. It is July 10, 11, and 12.
0: Okay.
3: And we have, we did it 2 years ago. And we're doing almost the same thing, but we're having more people involved in it. It's going to be great. It is our Never Forget Our Fallen.
0: Okay.
3: And it's a weekend that, take time to honor and remember those locally as well as all over. First, we'll have the Gold Star Tribute Wall.
0: Yeah.
3: This is the only wall that is dedicated to the Gulf War, Afghanistan, and Iraq. It is the only one that actually travels. And there are 77,200 stars on that in remembrance of the ones that were lost. And but he'll be arriving about 10:20 on Friday morning, along with American Huey 369, just up here at Bunker Hill.
0: Yeah, Walker.
3: And they're going to escort, but they'll be landing in the ATCOR parking lot, and they'll be given membership rides through the weekend. And then we have, Paul and Debbie, they're bringing their display. It's called Indiana Fallen Heroes. And they have placards with the pictures and a little background of all the ones that were from Indiana that we lost. And joining us for the first time is Don and Janice, and they have the Gold Star Bell. And this bell, he actually bought it in an auction and had to... build a rack for it and things, and now it rides on a trailer. It is 800 pounds, and it was put together or melted from, or they used Civil War cannons to use them, and they melted them down to make this bell.
0: Oh, wow.
3: But, they are, both of them are, Gold Star families, and so this is something that they do just to bring awareness. So they're joining us as well, and And it's going to be great. We'll also, I'm going to have a little display. And then on the 11th, we're having the Never Forget Ride.
0: Okay.
3: And this will be the 19th year for it. Yep. And really excited. Last year, there was, I'm not going to put a figure with it because I'll probably be wrong, but there was a bunch. And we're expecting the same again this year. And it gets bigger, seems to get bigger all the time. And it's great to have the Gold Star Wall there and everything. It's just a time to take time and to remember and to honor those. We wouldn't be where we were at if we didn't have those that made the ultimate sacrifice since the Revolutionary War, you know. So it's just a time to sit and honor them, as you know.
0: Okay, so it's July 10th, 11th, and 12th at VFW
3: yes,
0: up there.
3: Sir.
0: And that's 1920 North Washington, mm-hmm. up there. So make sure you get up there, folks. 920, yeah. I'm sorry. And if folks want any more information, how can they get a hold of you? Or if they just want to stop by over the weekend and kind of take a look at the wall,
3: yeah.
0: and things like that and get interested in the ride, just come up to the VFW?
3: Yes, yeah. Just you can reach me through the VFW at 765-452-1521.
0: Well, I think
3: we'll be glad to answer any of your questions. It's going to be a big weekend, and we would love, I tell them that, this wall's for younger veterans, and I hope they take the time to come. And my wall's in D.C., and so I hope that they take the time to join us, and it's great. But, a great quote that was made was, it is our responsibility to always remember and to always honor our heroes, since they are never really gone until they are forgotten.
2: But
3: so
2: we want
3: to make sure that they're not forgotten.
2: Yeah, we won't forget for sure.
0: Well, I tell you what, freedom's not free, and that's a great way for you guys to pay that respect to that. And, we'll tell folks all about it. Hopefully you get a great turnout, John. Thank you so much for calling. Thank you for so much for your service and what you guys do. And I'm pretty sure we'll probably see a bunch of you guys in the parade this weekend.
3: Oh, you bet. Hey, alrighty. And I thank you very, very much.
2: Thank you, John.
0: All right, John.
3: Take care.
0: I'll see you, buddy.
3: You
0: good
3: bet.
0: Job.
2: That's
0: thanks.
2: John Meeks. He's a good guy right
0: now. Oh, yeah. I love
2: make
0: that.
2: Sure
0: every time he
2: seems
0: just some of the most beautiful animals and to know what they've been through. He's they're nicknamed fur missiles.
2: Yeah.
0: Because when they send one in,
2: yeah,
0: somebody's trouble.
2: Hey, we're going to talk to Chris. He's standing by at Lucas Furniture and Mattress. Got to take a quick break. Hey, Chris, how are you?
4: I'm great, guys. How are you this week?
2: Doing good. Hope you had a good vacation.
4: This is good. This is good. Man, that's a tough act to follow. The guy before us, that's a great cause. I love that.
2: It really is.
4: Absolutely love that.
2: It is. But you guys have a lot of big things going on this weekend over there at Lucas Furniture and Mattress, both locations.
4: Absolutely. Actually, all three locations. We've got a lot of really great things going on. 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The final thing that we're doing, and probably even more exciting, you come in and you pick out the things you order those and you wait a minute on it. We still have a few of our floor samples left that I've been talking about for a few weeks. I have floor samples that not a thing wrong with them. They're just, it's time for the new product to start showing up, and I've got to make room for them. They don't do us any good in the warehouse. I've got floor models 50, 60, and even 70% off.
2: That's a lot.
4: Yeah, it's huge savings on great product, and you can have it immediately. 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If there's nothing of that nature, it's just items that, you know, when we go to market every year or two times a year, we buy new goods to go in these slots. And we just have to make room for the new product.
2: And you get to save all the money because they've got a little extra stuff. So get on over there and take advantage of those savings, up to 70% off some of those models. 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
4: Yeah, big savings. It's good. 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We've got a lot of the new product on the floor. The designer's coming next week, and we're going to start that. You know, it's a little sneak peek, but we're going to start that grand opening the first week of July. So that's going to be super exciting.
2: Nice.
4: As well.
2: Yeah, that'll
4: be
2: great.
4: Fun stuff.
2: I can't wait to
4: check
2: it out.
4: You know, and that.
2: Go ahead. I'm sorry.
4: Go ahead. 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You know, where we had the Kokomo location, it's 931 and Center Road behind IHOP. 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
2: Yeah, if you need something now, that's the place to go. 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
4: Oh, yeah, we absolutely are on Facebook. 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
2: Nice.
4: So email your resume over to me. 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
2: Okay, we'll have folks do that because everybody at Lucas has been there for years, and that says a lot about how happy they are there. So get your application in with Chris. All righty, we are going to let you go. Have a great weekend, and we'll see you soon, Chris.
4: All right, guys, thank you.
2: Thank you. We have some special guests walking in the front door right now, but we're going to talk to Jane King real quick. I see her on the phone. Action-packed right here. We'll be right back with Jane.
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2: And here she is live from New York. It's Jane King. Hey, Jane, how are you?
6: Hey, guys, I'm doing good. So I had a little trouble getting to work this morning because at 2:30 in the morning, there were already Knicks fans out.
2: Oh, my gosh.
6: And I take a car in the morning just because it's 2:30 a.m. in New York.
2: Right.
6: And couldn't get down, so I ended up walking about 8 blocks, which I normally wouldn't advise as a female at that time of day, but there were police and people everywhere at 2:30 in the morning. So I was like, okay, I feel pretty safe.
2: That's
6: so
2: crazy.
6: Yeah.
2: Is today the big parade then?
6: Today is the parade,
2: nice.
6: and you know, it's right outside of the stock exchange because it's, you know, it's a ticker tape parade, so that was how it all started. They have the tickers on pieces of paper back in the day, and they just, you know, throw those on whoever was being honored at the parade, and so it just kept the name ticker tape, even though we don't have ticker tape anymore.
2: Oh, they
6: all computers.
2: Oh, man.
6: Yeah.
2: Well,
6: we have tickers, stock tickers, but it's
2: right.
6: All on computers now, so... anyway, it's a big day for New York, and I don't know how I'm going to get home, but I guess I'll figure it out.
2: Well, what's going on tomorrow? Everybody's thinking it's not Friday. Tomorrow is Juneteenth, so the stock market's going to be closed. It's federal holiday, but I guess
6: that's right.
2: You know, so today's the day we're going to talk about what's going on with Apple. Nick has been warning people about this for the last 3 months that the circuits. You know, everything's going to start costing more because of the shortages with the memory chips and
6: yes.
2: all that. And boy, Apple's getting ready to kick us all
6: well,
2: in the
6: behind.
2: Well,
6: they said they're going to have to raise prices. You know, I tried to buy an external hard drive, and it was about double what it normally is. And I was like, it's that memory chip thing. And so I dug up an old one. I still had a little bit of space left. I was like, I'm going to use this one up. Maybe prices will go down. But there's a shortage of memory chips for all the AI demand. Oh. And so they're driving up costs of all kinds of electronics. And Apple CEO Tim Cook told the Wall Street Journal they're going to have to raise prices. Now, he didn't say when or how much or even which products. So he didn't give us a lot of details, mm-hmm. but there was a research firm, Tech Insights. They estimate that the next iPhone Pro will go up by about $270 because of the shortage of memory chips.
2: Wow. That is a
6: right.
2: chunk.
6: It's already, what, $1,200 maybe?
2: Yeah.
6: Wow. So, yeah.
2: Mine's going to have to last me forever then because.
6: I know. I'm keeping mine too.
2: That's a lot. So, I know that there are a lot of very serious things going on, but something really caught my eye. 3 in 5 Americans admit they have a secret stash of snacks.
0: No, I don't.
2: We got snacks stashed everywhere.
0: Open that
2: here.
0: Cabinet down there. You'll be surprised.
2: Really? I didn't
6: know. You never know.
0: I know. I didn't tell you.
6: Goldfish or, you know, party mix.
0: I want to keep them.
6: Like. So, yeah. Well, so, yeah, this study was done by Pop Chips. And stalker research, and they say, yeah, 3 in 5 of us have some secret stash of snacks, and the popular places are car, office desk, even a gym locker. And they people like will snack about 4 times a day, usually between noon and 5 p.m.
2: That's when they snack. I snack from the time I get up to the time I go to bed. I'm a grazer. I just kind of graze all day long.
0: I actually used to keep beef jerky in my guitar case in the little pouch. Yeah, I always have my beef jerky. Who took my beef jerky?
2: Oh, man. Well, well, it's going to be a big day, I'm sure, on Wall Street today. The Federal Reserve came in saying things are just going to stay where they are for now, which is kind of good, I guess, better than things going up.
6: We have a new sheriff at the Federal Reserve. So Kevin Warsh had his first meeting yesterday. I watched the press conference, and they didn't do anything with interest rates. But he was like, wow, he came in like guns a-blazing and was like, we are going to get inflation under control. The thing is, that probably means interest rate hikes. So could be a little painful. And that is why we saw the market sell off so much yesterday. But we're back up today. Dow's up 200 points, so maybe that was short-lived. We'll see.
2: Yeah, well, fingers crossed. Have a great weekend, kiddo. I hope you have a good
6: weekend.
2: Thank you. And I hope you enjoy all the events
6: today. I'm going to be in Indiana this weekend. I got a family reunion in Lafayette. Yes.
2: Nice.
6: So, flying out tonight. I probably won't get to the Kokomo area until like midnight tonight. So
2: you really ought to come over tomorrow night then, because the Haynes Apperson Festival is going on. You and I can jam with some
6: fun. Hey, you know what? There is a very, very good chance that we will go.
0: I heard there's a pretty good band tonight, too.
2: Yeah, well, Low Cash is here. They're in studio with us. We're getting ready to talk to them.
6: They just
2: pulled up in their big ass bus. So
6: very cool.
2: We're going to visit with them. Well, listen, Jane, have a great weekend, kiddo. And we'll see you soon. Safe travels.
6: Okay. Bye.
2: Thanks. Bye bye. That's Jane King, Wall Street to Main Street. We'll be right back with Low Cash.
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2: And we're back with Mail Call. It is a Thursday morning, first day of the Haynes Apperson Festival, and we've got a big band playing tonight. And thankfully, we've known these guys forever, so we've got Low Cash in studio. Good morning, guys.
10: Hey, hey,
2: this
10: good
2: mic's
10: morning.
2: Just decorative. It doesn't really work.
0: Yeah. It's for looks.
2: Yeah.
11: He's the hometown boy.
2: Yeah,
10: well, I will pass it back and forth. We made it through a tornado last night, so I mean, it was a little crazy.
2: I mean, wow. Crazy.
10: Yeah, it sounded like an Amber Alert going off on our bus last night.
2: We were ready for bad weather. I mean, they kept saying that it was going to be in this area. So we're all hands on deck, and it just missed us.
10: Did you know where we were?
2: Split went
10: Chris?
2: South.
10: Kentucky. We were in Kentucky. That's where it was.
2: Yeah.
10: And what lit the bus up, boy? And we told our driver, you're about to have a head-on collision with a twister out there. So
2: Oh, my gosh.
10: He didn't slow down.
11: He's one of the best drivers.
2: Really? Now, yeah. Has he ever been in a tornado or anything like that, do you think?
12: I'm sure his middle name is probably Tornado. Yeah. I mean, the guy is probably the best driver we have ever had.
10: He really is.
12: Oh, he's
10: also a fireman, and so he loves to tinker with the bus. Like, whenever we're sitting still, he's always working on something on the bus to improve it, you know? And the bus is just getting better with time now.
12: It is. It's still falling apart, but you know, we'll find ways to piece it back together. He does for sure.
10: Yeah.
2: Well, what were y'all driving around in when you first started out?
10: That was probably our
12: Preston's Jeep Cherokee with no windows wouldn't roll down and no AC.
2: Okay, so
10: pulling a U-Haul.
2: This is a lot better, right?
10: Yeah. Oh, this is a lot better.
2: A lot better. I will never forget the first time I met you both. You came in the studio. You had about 8,000 holes in your jeans. It was the 90s. And Chris had this big old trucker hat on, and I'm thinking, boy, these two are loaded for bear. You guys were just young and ready to go, and I knew you were going to hit it big, and you did. Man. And we're so proud to have you at home tonight for the big event. Is your family coming from Ohio?
12: No, I'm in Tampa. Our guitarist player is from Ohio.
2: I don't know why.
10: Chris is originally from Baltimore.
12: Yeah.
10: So he's got family there, and now he lives in Tampa.
12: Yeah, so, in Florida, and there's no way they're coming up here. They actually would enjoy the weather right now.
2: I bet they would.
12: 70-some, she might think about flying up.
2: It's nice.
10: By Foster Park, it was all the memories come flooding back. You know, you're driving down that road, and you see all the booths set up. It's gonna be a fun night.
12: Is it me, or did you tell me that the hip hugger sold, or it's for sale?
10: You know what? I don't know.
12: Did you do that? Or was that a dream I had?
10: Oh no! I did tell you. Somebody told us it's for sale.
12: Well, for sale.
2: Oh, okay.
12: You need to buy it.
10: I don't know if that's true or not.
12: If it is, you have to buy it.
10: Man,
12: dude.
10: I gotta tell you, everywhere
12: city.
10: We go,
2: I was gonna say. So tell me, where do they mention the hip hugger?
10: I mean,
2: in other parts of the world.
12: Everywhere.
10: We'll be on a radio station in, like, you pick the town, in Visalia, California. We'll be on the radio station, and they'll be like, "We got Low Cash here. Chris is from Baltimore and Preston's from Kokomo. Tell us about the hip hugger." And it'll be the next thing they say. And we're like, okay, Kokomo's got a lot more than just the hugger now.
2: Yeah.
10: But they really do. It's a famous place.
2: It is. I mean, I get it everywhere I've ever been. You hop in a cab, where are you from? And then the cab driver's going to tell you about their experience.
10: I mean, even Kid Rock. Even Kid Rock, we went out to his house one night and he was like, "The hugger." And we're like, okay, all right now.
12: I think you buy it, dude. Do it for your family.
2: Yeah, your kids would love that.
10: Turn it into a tourist attraction.
12: Legend will love it when he gets older.
10: Oh, boy. Yeah.
2: Speaking of kids, Father's Day weekend, you all didn't have kids the first time I met you years and years ago.
10: Well, we might have. We don't know.
2: Not any that you knew
10: that's
2: about.
10: Right, yeah. That's right.
2: How many kids do you have now?
10: We both have three. Mm-hmm. Yeah. We're the Brady Bunch.
2: So they're all... they travel with you sometimes?
10: Sometimes. You have all these kids. It's pretty rare.
12: They're tough to travel with right now. The ages, like, they are, all our kids are friends. My 15-year-old, he's in a different level. He's in high school, so it's hard to, when he travels, it's with one of his buddies or something. Mm-hmm. But when our kids, the younger ones come, they're best friends. They come out, and they are a lot.
10: Yeah.
12: Great, a lot, but it's a lot.
2: And yeah.
12: I can't believe how much friendship that they have together. It's pretty cool, and it wasn't, like, forced. They just get along.
10: Well, yeah. We kind of have
2: about
10: girls
2: the same
10: weekend.
2: Ages, yeah. Right? Yeah. Mm-hmm.
10: Yeah, we'll do like a girls weekend where all the girls can come, and then Legend will get his time, you know, with us, and so it's fun. I mean, we're still on one bus though, and we have 12 guys on one bus, so it's hard to start adding people to that.
2: So is your mom cooking for everybody today?
10: I mean, probably. She's walking to the show tonight down that little path that goes to UCT. You yeah. know, we live right over there, so. It's pretty wild that we're here in Foster Park today. It's cool.
2: It's going to be a lot of fun. I think that people are looking forward to this show so much because good. You guys have had such great success, and I love the new song. How did that come to be when you guys were sitting around? You did it with Parmalee, right?
10: Yes. Yes, we did.
12: It was the day we got snubbed for the ACMs.
10: Yeah.
2: That always pissed.
10: Yeah. Parmalee got snubbed, and we got snubbed. Yeah. And so we were doing a show together that night in like French Lick, Indiana or something. And, but Parmalee calls us, says, come to the bus right now. It's about 7 PM. So we go up there. We think they just want to have a drink or something, a pre-show mm-hmm. drink. And they said, we think we should do a song together. And we say, okay. He says, Low Cash and Parmalee. And we said, okay, let's start writing songs and see if we stumble onto one, you know, this week. And they said, well, we've already got this song. And so they push play. Mm-hmm. And I'm thinking, no way are we going to have a one listen to one song and that's going to be the one. There's no way. And because we're so particular about music and songs. And so Matt pushes play. And I mean, 3 minutes later, we all look at each other. We're like, this is it. We're done.
2: It's
10: let's
2: a
10: go.
2: Lot of fun. It's so if you haven't heard it yet. And Nick, I don't think we even have it yet, do we?
1: I don't think so, but I'll find it.
2: Okay, he'll get it. We'll get it on. But yeah, it's if you remember the song Escape, the old Rupert Holmes song,
10: that's right.
2: Which I heard 85,000 times back in the day and was so sick of, you guys have rewritten it, and it's mm-hmm. just so fun. It yeah. really will be everybody's yeah. song of the summer.
10: It's crazy. You know, we shot some video stuff down at the BMI Songwriters Fest in Key West. So Chris calls Parmalee and says, you guys should fly down here. Me and Preston are performing down here in Key West. This would be the perfect setting for video content. And I'm thinking to myself, there is no way four dudes are going to get on a plane and fly down here just to shoot content. And about 6 hours later, Parmalee is on the ground in Key West, and the six of us are walking down Duval Street just shooting content. So then we started posting these little reels just uh-huh. to kind of whet the appetite for the song. 12 million views later, we have this, you know, this song, like it's like an action song all of a sudden, and you've got a possible hit on your hands. So then we release it, and it goes top five on iTunes.
2: I think we should get them on the phone. They could be here.
10: Right?
2: Soon, and you could go to Kokomo Beach.
12: Yeah.
2: And then morph on over to the Hip Hugger.
10: Well, we're together in Valdosta on Saturday night, so they might as well come here tonight.
2: Yeah,
12: it's a little easier for Key West, but once we say Kokomo, they might think immediately
10: well,
12: the beach.
10: Tell them, yeah, we won't tell them which Kokomo it is.
2: And speaking of Kokomo, you guys did some Beach Boys stuff, too.
10: We did.
2: I mean, how fun was that?
12: We'll do some of that tonight for sure. Those guys are our favorites, man. Mike Love has absolutely been a great mentor to us. He's a great person. The band is incredible. It's so fun to watch them. If my dad was alive, he would be flipping out like, oh my gosh, you're with these guys. They're iconic.
2: Legendary.
12: Yeah.
10: Yeah.
2: They really
12: I mean,
2: are.
12: America's band.
10: That's they probably would have popped up with us tonight, but they're in London. So that's a little
2: we'll
10: bit
2: give
10: tough.
2: Them a pass,
10: yeah, yeah. We'll yeah. give them the pass.
2: We'll give them a pass. Speaking of London, we've been talking this morning about some of the World Cup stuff.
10: Oh,
2: have
10: yeah.
2: you guys been watching any
10: yes.
2: of the World Cup? The funnest stuff with the World Cup so far is on YouTube. It's the people that are here for it and them commenting on.
10: So Johnny, our tour manager, keeps us up to date on these posts, and he loves it. Every day he gives us updates.
2: You got to get with Nick. He sent me this thing last night. I guess the Scots. Are you following those guys? Yeah. I want to party with them.
12: Is this the one with the
13: they sold
12: the cones on the
10: head? Come on over, Johnny.
2: They keep selling out all these bars and liquor stores.
13: In Boston, the Scots sold three times more booze than they do St.
2: Patrick's
13: Day.
2: In Boston.
10: Wow.
12: Trying to take down the Irish.
13: But that's crazy. That's a crazy number.
2: They said that there was they were at a liquor store, and there was a woman that came in, and she bought two bottles of water, and they all started booing her.
10: No.
12: this is amazing. This is great fun. I have been so watching cool. Everybody like saying how much they love America.
2: Yeah.
12: And that's really, really cool.
2: Well, I mean, you see them take their first bite of Chick-fil-A or going to Taco Bell for the first time. And like JR said, you know, they're loving it, but then wait an hour, and then they'll see how much they love it.
10: Yeah.
2: But
10: it's awesome.
2: There's just so much great content online. I did see
12: ESPN posted something about Germany, and this is kind of like, it's PG-13, but it's there was like four or five girls with huge, huge, you know what?
2: Yeah.
10: Soccer balls
12: going in on their, and their
2: brains.
12: They're like, hey, Germany, put your bazookas away.
10: That's funny.
12: It was so funny. And
2: there's just a lot of fun things going on online
10: I
2: right now.
10: I love it.
2: But I have been following all the little teaser videos for the song, and I'm
10: good. Thank
2: loving
10: you.
2: That, and it's a lot of fun. And folks, you know you're going to hear all your faves tonight, all the number ones. And
10: well, you know,
2: how crazy
10: we went
2: is it to say that?
10: We went into, and Wrong Hearts is top 20 right now and getting hotter. It's climbing. You know, we did the song with the Beach Boys in the studio, and so we actually have their vocals. So it's the Beach Boys' voices will be in the show tonight. Oh, Parmalee's voices will be in the show tonight.
2: Great.
10: So we've worked them into our show through the tracks.
2: And
10: so
2: the
10: you
2: cool
10: hear
2: thing
10: it.
2: Is everybody else's voices are going to be in the
10: That's
2: show because
10: right.
2: you know it's going to be a big old sing-along tonight in Foster Park. It's going to be a lot of fun. Well, we really thank you guys for coming because I know you've been up all night long on that bus with all the alarms and everything going
10: Wouldn't be
2: on.
10: Indiana without a Twister in there. Let's go.
2: Not gonna, I know.
10: It's crazy.
2: Can you hang out for a few more minutes?
10: Again,
2: we need to talk
10: sure.
2: to Mark real quick. We got to get a break in real fast, and then we'll come back with Low Cash. If you have any questions for Preston or Chris, you can text us. We'll ask them. 765-456-1100. Look, he's handing out peaches to everybody.
14: Hey, everybody. This is Mark from Plevna Country Market.
2: Good morning, Mark. How are you?
0: I love it when he comes in. All kinds of goodies.
2: Oh, smell those peaches.
14: Be careful. These peaches, when you start eating them, they're going to run down
2: Juice.
14: Your arms.
2: Okay.
14: Seriously.
15: I really love your peaches. They
2: want to shake your
0: tree.
2: Don't say
0: it. Don't say it.
2: Oh, that's funny. But yeah, these are great. Are you guys, you have these at the
14: Yes,
2: at the
14: we
2: shop?
14: Do. Yes. Mm. And if you come to the store today and you're a customer there, everybody walks out with a free peach.
2: Yay!
14: But we
2: Bring
14: have,
2: your own paper towels for all the juice, though, right?
14: Yeah, please go outside to eat them because, seriously, the juice is going to run down your arms.
2: Oh, that's the best.
14: Yeah, they are awesome.
2: So if you want to make a big old peach pie this weekend, you better get out to Plevna Country Market.
14: Yep. And we've got a great selection of furniture because guess what weekend this is?
2: Summer.
14: It's Father's Day.
2: Yeah,
14: and
2: summer solstice.
14: Summer.
2: Yeah.
14: So you're going to need some really nice poly furniture to impress your favorite father.
2: Yeah.
14: So.
2: Dad will love it because he won't have to haul this stuff to the barn every winter. He's never going to have to paint it or refinish it. It lasts forever. It really does.
14: The wind doesn't blow it over. Uh-uh. It doesn't fade. It's phenomenal stuff.
0: Do you have any different hours for this weekend?
14: No, we're still the normal 8 to 5 through the week and 8 to 1 on Saturday. So, yes, please come. Please check. We're not open as late as everybody else, but we also have a small crew working for us, and we try to respect everybody's time.
2: Sure.
14: So.
2: But if you want any good home-cooked bread, you know, home-baked bread and all that kind of stuff, they've got the most delicious bread out there at Plevna Country Market. I just love it. And other baked goods, too, that are baked fresh every day.
14: I heard you guys talking earlier with another gal talking about 3 out of 5 people having stashes of goodies.
2: Yeah.
0: Man, that beef jerky, keep it coming. My goodness.
14: Come on out and get the real stash of goodies.
2: Yeah.
14: The fry pies. We are also doing the chocolate fry pies now.
0: Oh.
14: And they are phenomenal.
2: Yeah.
14: And the sugar.
2: You got some kids.
0: You almost hurt him.
14: We'll fix your diet.
10: What's a fry pie?
2: What's a fry pie?
10: Well, Chris doesn't know.
2: It's dough that's been fried with this delicious filling, and they've got a lot of fresh fruit fillings and stuff, but they've got
14: phenomenal.
2: A sugar cream filling, and they have chocolate now. So
0: it's like those little Hostess pies you can buy, you know, you take them out and they're
2: only
0: just like a little
2: better.
0: Glazed and all that,
14: but it's
0: like amazing.
14: We make them in the store, and we have a number of people that travel the United States. our store is similar to the Amish style bulk food stores.
15: Yeah.
14: But we have, and the Amish are very famous for making these. In fact, we have Amish girls working for us. But we have people that travel the country, and when they try our fry pies, they're like, yeah, these are the best.
15: Wow.
14: We really do.
0: Well, not to mention all the
2: yeah.
0: Not to mention all the meats and cheeses, the charcuterie boards. I mean, all that stuff is all fresh.
14: We've got it all.
0: Yeah. So let them know where you're at outside of town. So, they can
14: 3720 North, 700 East, Kokomo, Indiana. Get your little phone out. Put us in the Google Maps. It'll drive you right there.
2: Takes you right there.
14: And you will not be disappointed.
2: No,
14: promise.
2: You won't.
14: We're small, but we've got a lot.
2: They've got all kinds of good stuff. If you're going to make dad a charcuterie board, Plevna Country Market, get out there and take advantage of all the great cheeses and deli and meats.
14: Get your free peach today.
2: Yeah,
14: get your free pick up peach. A bag of 5 pounds of peaches, or we've got them by the case. We got half bushels and bushels.
2: Can you order those online?
14: No, we're not set up to do those online, but you come out and we'll take good care of you.
2: You can order about anything else online, though, so make sure you're following them on Facebook. They've got
14: get
2: all
14: a sandwich.
2: Kinds of good stuff there.
0: We'll I'm addicted to pick a loaf sandwiches out there. Oh, my God.
2: It's all good.
0: All right. Thank you, Mark.
2: Thank you so much, buddy. Appreciate it.
14: Thank you. Appreciate it.
2: Uh-huh. Yeah, make sure Nick gets one of those before they're all
0: gone. I wanted to show you guys something while you're here. We had something made years back, that little mouse pad right there.
2: Oh, yeah. This was from the last time.
0: The last time we had you guys here.
2: Yeah.
0: That's in our studio. Well, been in here for about 8 years now. Yeah.
15: Eight years?
0: It was... because it was 2016. No, 2017, because my daughter was 16 then.
2: Wow. Yeah.
0: Yeah.
15: And Kisser was our sponsor.
2: Yeah. Yeah. It was so much fun.
0: That was a lot of fun that night. That's the night Josh got up and played. Yeah.
15: Yeah.
0: Yeah.
2: Yep. He's down in Nashville now.
15: Yeah.
0: He busted it down there.
2: Yep.
15: He's such a great guitar player.
2: He is.
15: He's
2: amazing. And that's why we all told him, get on down there.
15: It's just not easy in that town. And for somebody like him to cut through all the noise and be successful, it's tough. So congrats to him.
2: Yep. And you guys, besides all of the stuff that everybody knows about, the music that they can listen to and everything, you guys write a lot of songs.
15: I do.
2: And a lot of other artists, have had success with your music too.
15: Yeah.
2: We were talking about that a little bit last night too, about how sometimes, a song just has to wait for the right person to come along.
15: It does.
2: I love that. What?
15: Speaking of,
0: I got some text messages over here real quick. Sorry. It says, hey, this is Lori. The Haynes Festival is usually on my birthday. So Preston and Chris, can you sing Best Seat in the House?
14: Oof.
0: They want to do that one. And then I got another one here.
2: Requests.
0: Ken Shoot wants to know if you guys remember, or if you remember Grand Karaoke Summer Contest.
15: Oh yeah. Oh yeah, man. Best Seat's a tough one. That's a song we wrote about Chris's daddy. Yeah,
16: especially on Father's Day weekend, probably a tough one.
2: Yeah.
16: Appreciate you liking that song, though.
2: Yeah.
15: I mean, honestly, whenever Chris says sing it, we sing it. When he says let's not, we don't.
2: Yeah.
15: So it's one of those
2: songs that are
15: that
2: personal.
15: Yeah.
2: That would be tough, especially
15: It becomes one of those memories that can be good and tough at the same time,
16: I do appreciate the respect, though, from the song. It's
15: awesome.
16: Great.
2: And you guys hear from people all the time, I'm sure, about different songs and what they mean to them.
15: Mm-hmm.
2: How much does that mean to you to be able to?
16: It's pretty awesome. I mean, especially I Love This Life. That one, we've had so many people just come to us, and even, I mean, 4-star generals, have come to us and said, hey, this song got me through some really hard times.
0: That's one of my Friday songs. On Fridays, I like to keep Cafe Country upbeat. I Love This Life. Always.
16: We became friends with Urban Meyer because of that song. He called us, and he found us, and he's like, this is my favorite song, guys. We're his favorite band. And
15: it's funny because when Urban calls, Urban's a coach.
2: I know who Urban
15: is. For some people who don't know, but Urban, he'll call us up. We call him coach. So he'll FaceTime. He'll never just call. It's always a FaceTime. Mm-hmm. And it's about once every weekend.
16: He's like the only man that can FaceTime us, and I'm okay with it.
15: And so we'll answer, and right when we answer, he's quoting one of the lines from I Love This Life like he's in a locker room. So he's like, it'll hit you right back. Like the railroad tracks. It'll
16: now,
15: hit
16: Chris,
15: you right back.
16: You know what happens when you hit those railroad tracks too hard?
15: Chris will be like, what happens, coach? They hit you right back. And then he hangs up. He just gets so wound up, and it's awesome. He comes on stage with us, and it's cool to see people be impacted by a lyric or a line or the entire song, whatever it is.
0: When I first got here, when I got this job because Tammy left for a little while and came back. But when I got here, everybody was telling me about you guys, And then I was like, okay, you know, I played musician. I've been, you know, my musician my whole life. And I heard Keep in Mind. That's and I was song, just like, man. And right there, I hit me. I'm like, song. Damn, these boys are good.
12: Okay. That song like, well, is a monster.
0: I was like, wow. And then that's when I was that, hooked. That's when I was
16: wrong
0: hooked.
16: Label, came out at the wrong time.
15: Yeah. That should have been a number one for us.
2: Yeah.
15: 2011. I mean, wow.
16: That song re-release it.
15: We should re-release that one.
16: Especially now that we have kids, it even means more now.
15: Oh, you know, we didn't write that song. A little story behind that song. We didn't write that one. And Jeffrey Steele, who's an incredible songwriter in Nashville.
16: If you don't know who that is, please go look up Jeffrey Steele.
15: He believed in us early on.
2: I played some Jeffrey Steele over,
16: people at home.
15: Well, Boy Howdy, he was in Boy Howdy. And anyway, he was writing all the early Rascal Flatts hits, you know, My Wish and Every Day You Save My Life, you know, all these songs, right?
2: Right.
15: And so he calls us up. He believes in us a lot, like in 2007, 2008. He says, I got this song. Rascal Flatts has it on hold. They're getting ready to go in the studio, cut it. I'm going to take it back. I'm going to give it to you guys. It's called Keep in Mind. So we didn't write that song, but that's a little story about how songs are on journeys. It was almost a Rascal Flatts song. And at the last second, he took it away and gave it to us. And we had never had any songwriter do that for us.
12: I wish
15: to that point.
12: Back to Rascal Flatts.
15: I know, right?
16: He can get his money. But without Jeffrey Steele, I don't think you'd have Low Cash.
15: Mm-mm.
16: Without him.
2: Really? That
15: he played
2: that
15: a real
2: a
15: important
2: lot.
15: Part.
16: Very, very important part. Still but does. To
2: that's
16: it,
2: how
16: to
2: important
16: day.
2: It is to have someone who believes in you and, you know, can help you knock through doors.
15: He's
2: and
15: the first phone call if we're going through anything in life,
12: anything.
15: Too. Not even just music, but like if something's going on with our family or us personally, he's on the phone in a snap of a finger.
2: Oh, that's
15: and
2: awesome.
15: Yeah, he's incredible.
2: That is awesome. Well, I'm just so, I feel like a proud aunt.
12: Well,
2: I was going to say grandma, but
12: sure.
2: You know.
12: No, you don't look like a grandma.
2: But I do. I feel like just this proud aunt. You guys,
15: you.
2: It's been so great to see your journey from start to current. And I know you're just going to keep on flying. Thanks. And it's just going to keep on getting better because you're great guys and you're fantastic songwriters
15: thank
2: and
15: you.
2: Performers. And I'm still kind of pissed that, you know, Florida Georgia Line stole your whole my life.
15: Don't get like, Chris started.
16: I'll go. I mean, I love the guys. This has nothing to do with the guys.
2: I know,
16: this has to do the hating
2: the
16: game.
2: But they stole your act.
16: Don't hate
2: they
16: the player, hate
2: really
16: the game.
2: Did,
16: and they stole it, and they're coming back again doing something, and everybody's like, oh my God, the world is healed. I'm like, how about the guys that never broke up?
2: Yeah. How about the guys that they
16: modeled
2: themselves
16: after? How
2: about
16: we reward the good guys? Reward the good guys.
2: That's right. Well, y'all are the good guys, and we are so happy to have you here tonight. We know that it's the 50th anniversary of the Haynes Opperson Festival, and if you weren't from here, you all probably wouldn't be here tonight. So we appreciate you doing this for your hometown.
15: We love Kokomo. We talk about Kokomo every day in one way or another. You know, it comes
2: up.
15: You're
2: talking about the hip hop.
16: I'll tell you guys this. If you're listening right now, I feel like you should really, really come out because the guy next to me, Preston, is from Kokomo, and he fought hard for this show.
2: Oh, I bet he did.
16: There's a lot of people we got to go through with management and agencies and me.
2: Yeah.
16: But, you know, obviously it's hometown, so we got each other's back on that. But he fought hard with the uppers to be, and when it came down to it, he's like, we're doing this show. So come out and support your local boy that has 5 number ones and a song coming out on Luke Bryan's album, too.
2: Really?
15: You know, and our
2: is it,
15: last
2: tell
15: number.
2: Me it's not about fishing
16: no.
2: or hunting
16: it is
2: or
16: not.
2: Every day.
15: No, this
16: it
15: is a real
16: going,
15: special song.
16: And I think he's about to release it. I think so. He's
15: I don't
16: teasing.
15: Want to say too much about the song or even the title because I don't know if they want that
2: right.
15: out there yet.
16: Okay.
15: You think so?
2: Just as long as it's not about everything
16: no,
2: else
16: I think
2: that
16: you
2: he's
16: could tell
2: about
16: the title.
2: Song.
16: Yeah, the title.
15: Okay, well,
16: fine.
15: We wrote a song called Praying by the Rules, and we wrote it back in 2020. So here again, it's just taken a long time to find its artist, to find its spot. This is going to be a special song for a lot of folks. It's just
2: good.
15: About a country boy that's standing in a field, and he needs to talk to God, and he doesn't know how to pray. And so he's just like, I'm not, you know, I don't know how to pray by the rules, but I'm still going to talk to you.
16: And if anybody could sing this song and make it feel, it's Luke. There's no doubt.
2: Good. Well, I can't wait to hear it then.
15: Special.
2: Because I'm so sick of all of the hunting and fishing songs. I'm over that. From
16: how
2: Luke.
16: About it's pina like, colada dude, songs? Are we okay? Dude, yeah.
2: I'll take a pina colada. About now would be good. Maybe that we could make a peach colada. Ooh. I don't know.
15: Ooh, it's a peach colada.
2: It
15: Mark.
2: Smells so good in here with all these peaches.
0: Make a buzzy navel.
2: There you go.
15: Yeah.
2: Something navel. Like that. But guess what? Through the magic of radio, Nick got it in. We're going to play.
15: Let's go.
2: The latest from Low Cash as we wrap things up today. You're going to hear it live tonight, folks, down at Foster Park with the festival. Come on down tomorrow night, Fog Hat, Cool and the Gang on Saturday night.
15: What?
2: It is going to be a party weekend right here in Kokomo, and we're going to kick it off right now. Come on down and see Low Cash tonight, folks. We're going to get out of here. We won't see you tomorrow. It's Juneteenth. We're off. But we'll see you downtown for the Kokomo Haynes Apperson Festival.
0: Yep, and we'll be in the parade, too. So look for Tammy and I in the parade. And then I'll be out at the rodeo on Saturday night for a little while. And then I'll be back for Cooling the Gang, the fireworks. Remember, Creek Chubb's playing tomorrow night. They have got the fireworks as well. And then just got all kinds of things going on this weekend. So if you're bored in Kokomo, it's your own fault. So get out and have some fun. And, guys, thank you so much for coming in. Best of luck to you guys. And we love you here, man. And, you know, don't worry, we'll keep spinning everything you got.
15: Thank you, brother. Appreciate it. Thank you, guys.
2: So great to see y'all, and we'll see you tonight, too. We're going to get out of here. Have a good one. We'll see you back here Monday at 9:30. Till then, boy.
1: Could live like that.
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17: ABC News, I'm Dave Packer. The remnants of what was Tropical Storm Arthur are moving out of Mississippi and into Alabama, where residents are already dealing with flood risks. In Baldwin County, Alabama, resident Joel Cully.
18: Yeah, we're having to move. It's getting above ankles flooding, and it's not stopping, so it could be real dangerous.
17: Vice President J.D. Vance delaying his trip to Switzerland. He was expected to leave Thursday night for a new round of talks focused on implementing that deal with Iran, but the White House is now citing logistics of negotiations, saying that they've never been simple. Senator Bernie Sanders unveiling new legislation pushing for the public to benefit from the AI boom. He's calling for the creation of a sovereign wealth fund that would give Americans payments of $1,000 a year. Sanders wants to finance the fund by giving the government a stake in major artificial intelligence companies, requiring them to pay a one-time 50% tax on their stock. This is ABC News.
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0: This is the KI forecast from the McCool's Flooring Weather Center.
1: Mostly sunny today with a high in the mid-70s. Mostly clear through late overnight, then becoming partly cloudy. We'll have a low in the upper 50s. For Saturday, mostly sunny. Slight chance of showers and thunderstorms and a high in the upper 70s. Sunday's outlook, partly cloudy. Chance for showers through early afternoon. Then showers likely with a chance of thunderstorms late in the afternoon. We'll have a high in the mid-70s on Sunday.
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0: This is the KI forecast from the McCool's Flooring Weather Center.
1: Mostly sunny today with a high in the mid-70s. Mostly clear through late overnight, then becoming partly cloudy. We'll have a low in the upper 50s. For Saturday, mostly sunny. Slight chance of showers and thunderstorms and a high in the upper 70s. Sunday's outlook, partly cloudy. Chance for showers through early afternoon. Then showers likely with a chance of thunderstorms late in the afternoon. We'll have a high in the mid-70s on Sunday.
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Montana sky. 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London, Paris, paradise. But ain't got much memory of the scenes, come to think. I missed them all. And damn, babe.

of the coast, remember five for beach, you and me. That sunset, cliffs by the sea, and the night rolled in. 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
1: ABC News, I'm Dave Packer. With the signing of the peace deal between the U.S. and Iran, the U.S. has lifted its blockade on Iran, and oil and tankers started moving through the Strait of Hormuz. But some on Capitol Hill think the plan's too generous to Iran.
2: We are hearing from some Republicans who usually are in lockstep with this administration. Ted Cruz, Tom Cotton, the chair of the Senate Intelligence Committee, all voicing concerns about the fact that Iran stands to financially benefit from this deal before any concrete nuclear commitments have been made.
1: ABC's Mary Bruce. Arthur's now a post-tropical storm as it continues to push east along the Gulf Coast, moving out of Mississippi into Alabama. A shocking attack at a zoo in England. A man arrested for allegedly throwing a toddler into a crocodile enclosure. The boy taken to a hospital. Serious injuries. Comedian Carlos Mencia arrested for failing to pay his taxes over a six-year time period. Now facing felony tax fraud charges and years in prison if convicted. This is ABC News.
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0: Hit Country 100.5 KI. Hey, what's going on? This is Nick. Don't miss the 250th celebration at the Howard County 4-H Fairgrounds in Greentown on July 4th. They're going to have a farmer's market, historical reenactments, games, food, and more, all before the Lions Club fireworks, which are some of the best in the area. 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
0: Mostly sunny today with a high in the mid-70s. Mostly clear through late overnight, then becoming partly cloudy. We'll have a low in the upper 50s. For Saturday, mostly sunny. Slight chance of showers and thunderstorms and a high in the upper 70s. Sunday's outlook, partly cloudy. Chance for showers through early afternoon. Then showers likely with a chance of thunderstorms late in the afternoon. We'll have a high in the mid-70s on Sunday.
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1: This is the KI forecast from the McCool's Flooring Weather Center.
0: Mostly sunny today with a high in the mid-70s. Mostly clear through late overnight, then becoming partly cloudy. We'll have a low in the upper 50s. For Saturday, mostly sunny. Slight chance of showers and thunderstorms and a high in the upper 70s. Sunday's outlook, partly cloudy. Chance for showers through early afternoon. Then showers likely with a chance of thunderstorms late in the afternoon. We'll have a high in the mid-70s on Sunday.
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1: ABC News, I'm Dave Packer. The remnants of what was Tropical Storm Arthur are moving out of Mississippi and into Alabama, where residents are already dealing with flood risks. In Baldwin County, Alabama, resident Joel Cully.
2: Yeah, we're having to move. It's getting above ankles flooding, and it's not stopping, so it could be real dangerous.
1: Vice President J.D. Vance delaying his trip to Switzerland. He was expected to leave Thursday night for a new round of talks focused on implementing that deal with Iran, but the White House is now citing logistics of negotiations, saying that they've never been simple. Senator Bernie Sanders unveiling new legislation pushing for the public to benefit from the AI boom. He's calling for the creation of a sovereign wealth fund that would give Americans payments of $1,000 a year. Sanders wants to finance the fund by giving the government a stake in major artificial intelligence companies, requiring them to pay a one-time 50% tax on their stock. This is ABC News.
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0: Mostly sunny today with a high in the mid-70s. Mostly clear through late overnight, then becoming partly cloudy. We'll have a low in the upper 50s. For Saturday, mostly sunny. Slight chance of showers and thunderstorms and a high in the upper 70s. Sunday's outlook, partly cloudy. Chance for showers through early afternoon. Then showers likely with a chance of thunderstorms late in the afternoon. We'll have a high in the mid-70s on Sunday.
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1: Hit Country 100.5 KI. Hey, what's going on? This is Nick. Don't miss the 250th celebration at the Howard County 4-H Fairgrounds in Greentown on July 4th. They're going to have a farmer's market, historical reenactments, games, food, and more, all before the Lions Club fireworks, which are some of the best in the area. If you need more information, check out the events calendar on WWKI.com.
2: This is the KI Forecast from the McCool's Flooring Weather Center.
1: Mostly sunny today with a high in the mid-70s. Mostly clear through late overnight, then becoming partly cloudy. We'll have a low in the upper 50s. For Saturday, mostly sunny. Slight chance of showers and thunderstorms and a high in the upper 70s. Sunday's outlook, partly cloudy. Chance for showers through early afternoon. Then showers likely with a chance of thunderstorms late in the afternoon. We'll have a high in the mid-70s on Sunday.
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1: I don't know if you were looking at me or not. You probably smile like that all the time. I don't mean to bother you.

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1: ABC News, I'm Dave Packer. With the signing of the peace deal between the U.S. and Iran, the U.S. has lifted its blockade on Iran, and oil and tankers started moving through the Strait of Hormuz, but some on Capitol Hill think the plan's too generous to Iran.
2: We are hearing from some Republicans who usually are in lockstep with this administration. Ted Cruz, Tom Cotton, the chair of the Senate Intelligence Committee, all voicing concerns about the fact that Iran stands to financially benefit from this deal before any concrete nuclear commitments have been made.
1: ABC's Mary Bruce. Arthur's now a post-tropical storm as it continues to push east along the Gulf Coast, moving out of Mississippi into Alabama. A shocking attack at a zoo in England. A man arrested for allegedly throwing a toddler into a crocodile enclosure. The boy taken to a hospital. Serious injuries. Comedian Carlos Mencia arrested for failing to pay his taxes over a six-year time period. Now facing felony tax fraud charges and years in prison if convicted. This is ABC News.
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1: This is the KI forecast from the McCool's Flooring Weather Center.
0: Mostly sunny today with a high in the mid-70s. Mostly clear through late overnight, then becoming partly cloudy. We'll have a

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0: Hit Country 100.5 KI. Hey, this is Nick. The Kokomo FOP Lodge 78 is holding a fish fry fundraiser for Captain Darlin, who was diagnosed with cancer earlier this year. All funds raised will go directly to help him with medical expenses related to his treatment. The fish fry will be Friday, June 26th from 4:30 to 7:30 at the FOP at 102 West Markland. Dine-in and carry-out available. If you need more information, check the events calendar on WWKI.com.
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0: Mostly sunny today with a high in the mid-70s. Mostly clear through late overnight, then becoming partly cloudy. We'll have a low in the upper 50s. For Saturday, mostly sunny. Slight chance of showers and thunderstorms and a high in the upper 70s. Sunday's outlook, partly cloudy. Chance for showers through early afternoon. Then showers likely with a chance of thunderstorms late in the afternoon. We'll have a high in the mid-70s on Sunday.
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0: ABC News, I'm Dave Packer. The remnants of what was Tropical Storm Arthur are moving out of Mississippi and into Alabama, where residents are already dealing with flood risks. In Baldwin County, Alabama, resident Joel Cully.
1: Yeah, we're having to move. It's getting above ankles flooding, and it's not stopping, so it could be real dangerous.
0: Vice President J.D. Vance delaying his trip to Switzerland. He was expected to leave Thursday night for a new round of talks focused on implementing that deal with Iran, but the White House is now citing logistics of negotiations, saying that they've never been simple. Senator Bernie Sanders unveiling new legislation pushing for the public to benefit from the AI boom. He's calling for the creation of a sovereign wealth fund that would give Americans payments of $1,000 a year. Sanders wants to finance the fund by giving the government a stake in major artificial intelligence companies, requiring them to pay a one-time 50% tax on their stock. This is ABC News.
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3: This is Hoosier Ag Today's Friday Farm Market Preview. Markets, though, closed today for the federal holiday. Yesterday, some good news. Flash sales to China were announced, U.S. soybeans. Carl Setzer is here from Consus Ag Consulting. And Carl, should we read anything into the fact that China has finally come to the table?
4: I think those sales might have been a little bit of a reprieve from the negativity surrounding the U.S.-Iran war. Now that fighting there is cooling, China may be more interested in making a purchase. But we've had energy values correct with diesel values dropping to six-week lows. We've had a U.S. dollar that's been pressured, and then the commodity market has backed off. The combination of those three has brought in our buying interest a little bit. I think we're at a level where China might start booking a few more new crop soybeans as we move forward here as well.
3: That's Carl Setzer, and I'm Andy Eubank. Hoosier Ag Today, Indiana's Farm Network.
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11: A better life with Dr. Sanjay Gupta.
12: Heart disease is still the leading cause of death here in the United States and around the world. But what if there was something you could do earlier in life to reduce the odds of becoming a statistic? Well, here in the United States, tens of millions of adults already take a statin to lower their cholesterol. But new guidance put out by the American College of Cardiology and the American Heart Association now emphasize that treating high cholesterol sooner could significantly reduce a person's lifetime risk of heart attack or stroke. How early are we talking? In your 30s, believe it or not. Of course, you need to talk to your doctor about whether statins are right for you, but you should know that the evidence is really starting to stack up that shows the earlier you get a jump on reducing lifelong exposure to plaque-causing lipids and lipoproteins, the better the odds are going to be for you. Make sure you get your cholesterol checked. That's the first step. I'm Dr. Sanjay Gupta, helping you live a better life.
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7: If you're caring for an aging parent, you may feel quite often that you're alone in what you're doing. But you're not, not by a long shot. According to a new report by the Pew Research Center, 10% of U.S. adults are caring for a parent over age 65. Millions more are caring for a spouse or partner 65 or older. Beyond the sheer numbers, this report, perhaps unsurprisingly, found a major difference in caregiver well-being between men and women. One psychologist we spoke to suggested thinking 5 years in the future and imagining where you are right now. Will you be glad you took something on, or regretful that you didn't? You also need to cut yourself some slack, he said, especially women. Don't try to shoulder all of the burden by yourself. You might need to ask for help before you burn out. You'll be so glad you did. I'm Dr. Sanjay Gupta, helping you live a better life.
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1: ABC News, I'm Chuck Sievertson. A snag just 2 days after the signing in France of an initial agreement between the U.S. and Iran. Vice President J.D. Vance is not going to Switzerland today, as planned, to begin the real nitty-gritty talks on nuclear and other issues. Postponed, says the Swiss Ministry of Foreign Affairs. ABC's Karen Hua.
2: The White House saying the trip's plans had not been finalized, calling the negotiations never simple or predictable. Meanwhile, a growing number of Republicans on Capitol Hill are openly criticizing the deal, arguing it gives too much to Iran.
1: Israel's military says its forces struck targets throughout southern Lebanon overnight. Hezbollah, the Iran-backed militants, report intense fighting in the area. Remnants of Tropical Storm Arthur continue to move through the Gulf Coast, Alabama bracing for possible rain, flash flood warnings, and high winds. Today is Juneteenth, the federal holiday that commemorates the end of slavery in the U.S. This is ABC News.
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13: This is Jennifer at Kokomo Grain with the early morning market update at Kokomo for Friday, June the 19th. The markets closed lower on the Chicago Board of Trade yesterday. July corn closed 3.5 cents lower, 417.5. September corn down 4.25, 425.25. December Christmas corn down 4.75, 444. March corn down 5.25, 457.75. July soybeans down 9.25, 1122.75. August soybeans down 8.5, 1128.25. November soybeans down 6.5, 1142.75. January soybeans down 6.5, 1156.5. July 2026 wheat down 7, 605.75. July 2027 wheat down 3, 658. July soybean meal down 350, a 301.30. July soybean oil down 185 at 69.69. The markets closed mixed on the Chicago Mercantile Livestock Exchanges yesterday. August lean hogs closed 23 cents higher at $96.73. August feeder cattle closed 83 cents lower at $366.60. And August live cattle closed $2.23 lower at $246.63. The Dow closed 72 points higher at 51,565. The Nasdaq up 497 at 26,518. The S&P 500 up 80 at 7501. The dollar up 75 cents at $100.62. Gold down $153.50 at $4,227.90. Silver down $4.99 at $65.78. And crude oil down 23 cents at $76.56. Please don't forget that the Chicago Board of Trade, the Chicago Mercantile Exchange, and all the financial markets will be closed today for the Juneteenth holiday. However, all Kokomo Grain locations will be open. 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
14: 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Let's check that KI forecast. It's a dandy for this Juneteenth. We're looking at sunshine today and a high near 75 degrees. It's going to be a beautiful night for Foghat and Asia tonight. We'll get down to about 58 for the Haynes-Apperson Festival. Clear skies on Saturday. just a slight chance of showers. We'll see a high near 78 degrees. Right now, we are looking at 57 degrees. It's a beautiful morning here in KI Country with Corey Kent and Co. Wetzel.

That's Dierks Bentley, 5150, right here at 100.5 KI. Good morning, everybody. Oh, how much fun was that show last night? Low Cash at Foster Park kicking off the Haynes Apperson Festival. Just an absolutely great time. We had a good time with the boys yesterday when they stopped by for mail call. If you missed mail call, make sure you check out the podcast. We talked about all kinds of different things with Chris and Preston in that short 30 minutes we had with them. But make sure you check out that podcast. But tonight, another great night at Foster Park. It's going to be beautiful weather. We've got Asia and Foghat. And I'm not going to lie, I saw Foghat back in the day at the State Fair.

0: Fairgrounds Coliseum. It was my very first concert, and yep, I'm excited to see him again. Looking forward to it. We've got lots happening. The Haines is underway. If you need any info about the Haines Apperson Festival, folks, go to HainesAppersonFestival.org. All the info you need is right there. We've got some good stuff on the way from Cody Johnson, and we'll check in with ABC News here at the bottom of the hour.
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14: Recent survey conducted by Common Sense Media found one-third of teenagers prefer AI companions over humans for serious conversations. There's a term for that, social offloading. And experts we talked to warned that this habit could be stunting emotional growth, leaving an already isolated generation who came of age during the pandemic even less prepared for the messiness of human interaction. Sure, AI can help you polish whatever it is you're looking to say, but that's not very human, right? It's the messiness that makes our interactions with each other so real. It's also what makes them so validating, help us to develop our confidence, our voice, our deep bonds with each other. Psychiatrists we talked to encouraged turning to family or friends when you're struggling to express yourself. They are keen to help. I'm Dr. Sanjay Gupta, helping you live a better life.
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1: ABC News, I'm Chuck Sievertson. A snag just 2 days after the signing in France of an initial agreement between the U.S. and Iran. Vice President J.D. Vance is not going to Switzerland today, as planned, to begin the real nitty-gritty talks on nuclear and other issues. Postponed, says the Swiss Ministry of Foreign Affairs. ABC's Karen Hua.
2: The White House saying the trip's plans had not been finalized, calling the negotiations never simple or predictable. Meanwhile, a growing number of Republicans on Capitol Hill are openly criticizing the deal, arguing it gives too much to Iran.
1: Israel's military says its forces struck targets throughout southern Lebanon overnight. Hezbollah, the Iran-backed militants, report intense fighting in the area. Remnants of Tropical Storm Arthur continue to move through the Gulf Coast, Alabama bracing for possible rain, flash flood warnings, and high winds. Today is Juneteenth, the federal holiday that commemorates the end of slavery in the U.S. This is ABC News.
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8: Pools, flooring, weather center. For today and the weekend, looking good. We're going to see sunshine today. 75 will be our high. Clear skies tonight for the show, down to 58. And then tomorrow, we do see some rain chances creeping in for the afternoon. We'll see a slight chance of rain, a high near 78. Let's hope that stays away. We've got the parade happening at 2 o'clock tomorrow. And then, of course, Saturday night, just a little bitty chance of showers. We're going to see partly cloudy skies otherwise. 59 will be our low for Cool in the Gang and fireworks in Uptown Kokomo. Right now, we're looking at 57 degrees. It's a beautiful morning with Scotty McCreary and Hootie and the Blowfish at 100.5 KI.

0: Bottle Rockets right here at 100.5 KI. Good morning. We've got the Dumbass Rodeo queued up and ready to go. But first, a little good news, and I love this story. There's an artist. This guy's from the Bay Area out in California. He survived aggressive brain cancer, and he's now expressing his gratitude by painting portraits of all the doctors and the caregivers who helped save his life. Seems like a nice gesture, right? But this guy is special. His name's Vincent Serafella. He's a former Pixar animator. He says that painting each portrait is his way of saying thank you and celebrating the hospital workers who guided him through his fight. I thought that was wicked cool. So good for him, and I'm glad he's doing well. All righty then, let's grab Nick and head on down and see what we've got for you at the Dumbass Rodeo.
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6: There are a lot of perfectly acceptable ways to get to a meeting with your probation officer. A stolen vehicle isn't one of them.
0: A young man in Canada was arrested after showing up to his probation appointment in a stolen truck.
6: Officials noticed the truck and followed it to the probation office, where the offender got out and went inside. The truck circled around the parking lot for a bit, then the man came back and hopped back in the passenger seat.
0: Officers stopped the vehicle, which was driving carelessly, and arrested both people inside. Both will be facing charges.
6: There aren't any details on the theft, which happened about a week earlier. However, the passenger knew it was stolen because it needed to be started by shoving a screwdriver into the ignition.
7: How about you, Lash LaRue? 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
14: A better life with Dr. Sanjay Gupta.
15: Heart disease is still the leading cause of death here in the United States and around the world. But what if there was something you could do earlier in life to reduce the odds of becoming a statistic? Well, here in the United States, tens of millions of adults already take a statin to lower their cholesterol. But new guidance put out by the American College of Cardiology and the American Heart Association now emphasize that treating high cholesterol sooner could significantly reduce a person's lifetime risk of heart attack or stroke. How early are we talking? In your 30s, believe it or not. Of course, you need to talk to your doctor about whether statins are right for you, but you should know that the evidence is really starting to stack up that shows the earlier you get a jump on reducing lifelong exposure to plaque-causing lipids and lipoproteins, the better the odds are going to be for you. Make sure you get your cholesterol checked. That's the first step. I'm Dr. Sanjay Gupta, helping you live a better life.
16: He's got ties. He's got socks. 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Treat your dad to a $5,000 basement barbecue or backyard upgrade. Pop gets to pick. 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

0: Ellen Langley along with Morgan Wallen. I Can't Love You Anymore right here at 100.5 KI. Hey, listen, today, of course, is Juneteenth, but the big Juneteenth celebration is happening tomorrow. It all gets underway, I believe it's 10 a.m., maybe 11, but it's all happening downtown. They're going to have a lot of fun on the square. They'll be all around the square. Now, they know there's a parade coming down Main Street in the afternoon. They've been working with the Haynes Apperson Festival. There's going to be some great entertainment down there, some live concerts, and they'll all wrap up just in time for everybody to head over to Foster Park for Cool and the Gang and the big fireworks show that'll be happening tomorrow night. So make sure you get downtown, celebrate Juneteenth and our automotive heritage all weekend long. It's a little reminder from 100.5 KI. Hey, don't forget too, Creek Chubs baseball tonight. They are at home tonight, and you know what that means. Fireworks after the game.
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12: More and more people are using magnesium supplements to help them sleep. But are they safe? And do they really work? Well, first, let's talk about actual magnesium. 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And most people get enough of it simply from the foods they eat. Now, if you're not getting enough, there are a few different types of supplements you can try. 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Now, when it comes to the science, we looked into this, and I gotta say, there's not a lot of strong evidence that magnesium supplements will actually help you sleep. 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And maybe it's those things then that help you get some better sleep. 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
1: ABC News, I'm Chuck Sievertson. It's off for now. Vice President J.D. Vance is not going to Switzerland today as scheduled to begin the next round of talks with Iran on nuclear and other issues. Postponed, says the Swiss Ministry of Foreign Affairs. Some of President Trump's fellow Republicans in Congress are openly criticizing the deal as giving too much to Iran while getting little. And in Lebanon, of which Iran demands an end to fighting, Israel's military says its forces struck targets throughout southern Lebanon overnight. Hezbollah, the Iran-backed militants, report intense fighting. Remnants of Tropical Storm Arthur continue through the Gulf Coast. Alabama bracing for possible rain, flash flood warnings, and high winds. A manager at a Baldwin County RV park.
2: But we're going to make sure everybody gets out. You know, last time we had two of them that went under. This time my goal is to make sure everybody's out and safe.
1: It's Juneteenth. Barack Obama's presidential center in Chicago opens to the public today on the south side of the city. This is ABC News.
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5: a new Indiana FFA state officer team. I'm Eric Pfeiffer. This is Hoosier Ag Today News. It's brought to you by McDonald's of Indiana. They're proud to sponsor our Indiana FFA state convention reports. They salute the students who are shaping the future of agriculture across the Hoosier state. The Indiana FFA state convention concluded yesterday, and Hayden Stuckey from Tippecanoe Valley is the new FFA president.
6: Yeah, it's awesome. I'm still a little bit shocked to have this opportunity. I'm just so grateful and excited for the year ahead of us.
5: When you think about this moment, you had told me earlier today that you've been looking forward to this for some time now. 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
6: 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I wanted to be able to step up there and have an impact on Indiana FFA members unlike anything else.
5: See the other new officers and all our coverage of the 97th Indiana FFA State Convention at HoosierAgToday.com.
7: 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Delightful. What a beautiful day to take in the Haynes Apperson Festival. Sunny skies, 75. We'll see clear skies tonight for the concerts at Foster Park. We'll get down to about 58 degrees. And then Saturday, slight chance of showers. We're going to see a high near 78 degrees. And there's a little bitty chance of rain again for Saturday night. But we just cross your fingers and hope it gets out of here so we can have big fun with Cool and the Gang and fireworks Saturday night in Foster Park. Right now we're looking at 58 degrees. The sun is shining here in KI Country with music from Tim McGraw.

That one's called Beautiful Things, and there are going to be a lot of beautiful things on display tomorrow. Don't forget the Master Gardeners. They've got their annual garden stroll. This is the 25th annual. That gets underway at 10 a.m. tomorrow. You can stop by the South Branch of the Kokomo Howard County Public Library, get your tickets there in the morning, and shop their plant sale. Here's one from Kane Brown. It's called Lose It, K-I.

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0: That's Jelly Roll and Shaboozy. Amen. Right here at 100.5 KI. Happy Friday, everybody. Today, Juneteenth, that is a federal holiday. You're not going to have any mail delivery today. Stock markets will be closed. And we won't have the birthday bonanza. Sorry about that. We'll hit your Friday birthdays on Monday, though. So make sure you get them to us and we'll do that. Hey, tomorrow you can listen to your old buddy Chris Allen. He's going to be in for the Classic Country Show from 4 until 7. The spotlight tomorrow on Tanya Tucker. So you don't want to miss that. The Classic Country Show. We do it every weekend with Chris right here at 100.5 KI.
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1: ABC News, I'm Chuck Sievertson. It's off for now. Vice President J.D. Vance is not going to Switzerland today as scheduled to begin the next round of talks with Iran on nuclear and other issues. Postponed, says the Swiss Ministry of Foreign Affairs. Some of President Trump's fellow Republicans in Congress are openly criticizing the deal as giving too much to Iran while getting little. And in Lebanon, of which Iran demands an end to fighting, Israel's military says its forces struck targets throughout southern Lebanon overnight. Hezbollah, the Iran-backed militants, report intense fighting. Remnants of Tropical Storm Arthur continue through the Gulf Coast. Alabama bracing for possible rain, flash flood warnings, and high winds. A manager at a Baldwin County RV park.
2: But we're going to make sure everybody gets out. You know, last time we had two of them that went under. This time my goal is to make sure everybody's out and safe.
1: It's Juneteenth. Barack Obama's presidential center in Chicago opens to the public today on the south side of the city. This is ABC News.
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0: Sleep Right. Rumor right here at 100.5 KI. Hi there, I'm Tammy. There's a rumor going around that guys don't want fishing gear for Father's Day. What's up with that? I've seen all these reports saying dad does not want fishing gear. It's the worst gift you can get him, which seems very strange to me because I'm surrounded by guys who love to fish. Dads say if you saw a rod on sale, just gift it to someone else because they've got 90 of them hanging in the garage. Little pro tip there, I guess, from 100.5 KI. I don't know. Like I said, every guy I know loves fishing gear. Hey, we've got some good stuff on the way. Stick around. Going to do some Kenny Chesney and the latest from Luke Combs coming up.
1: Joe Fallon did.
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0: Dierks Bentley doing a little living this weekend right here at 100.5 KI. Hope you have the best weekend ever. We've got so much going on with the Haynes Apperson Festival and the Garden Stroll, the Farmers Market tomorrow morning. There are so many events around the Haynes, like the kids' sports activities. Those are all happening tomorrow morning. The parade starts at 2 downtown. You almost need a guide. It's a good thing we've got one for you. We call it the Community Calendar. Just go to our website, wwki.com. Get the latest on everything right there. And keep it here. Going to get to some Ella Langley and some Jordan Davis coming up.
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15: Recent survey conducted by Common Sense Media found one-third of teenagers prefer AI companions over humans for serious conversations. There's a term for that, social offloading. And experts we talked to warned that this habit could be stunting emotional growth, leaving an already isolated generation who came of age during the pandemic even less prepared for the messiness of human interaction. Sure, AI can help you polish whatever it is you're looking to say, but that's not very human, right? It's the messiness that makes our interactions with each other so real. It's also what makes them so validating, help us to develop our confidence, our voice, our deep bonds with each other. Psychiatrists we talked to encouraged turning to family or friends when you're struggling to express yourself. They are keen to help. I'm Dr. Sanjay Gupta, helping you live a better life.
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1: Hey, today is your last chance to get in on this trip for two to Vegas to see Kenny Chesney at the Sphere in Las Vegas. We're going to send you out there with round-trip airfare, a two-night stay at the Venetian Resort Las Vegas, and get you a VIP package for two to see Kenny live in the most jaw-dropping venue on the Strip. What you need to do if you want to enter today, and today's the last day, is text the national keyword, GOOD, G-O-O-D, GOOD, to 95819. 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
2: ABC News, I'm Chuck Siebertson. 2 days after that big signing ceremony in France, Vice President J.D. Vance is not going to Switzerland today for more talks with Iran on nuclear and other issues, postponed. Some of President Trump's fellow Republicans are openly criticizing the deal. Iran already profiting by being allowed again to sell oil. In Lebanon, of which Iran demands an end to fighting, Israel's military struck targets throughout southern Lebanon. Hezbollah reported intense fighting. Remnants of Tropical Storm Arthur continue through the Gulf Coast. Alabama bracing for more possible rain, flash flood warnings, and high winds. After a tornado hit Jefferson County, Indiana,
3: within seconds, the house was just, it was gone. It just come through so fast.
2: No serious injuries, though. Massachusetts federal judges ordered the Trump administration to restore all materials related to civil rights and the environment that were removed from national parks last year, while the case is under appeal. This is ABC News.
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9: If you're caring for an aging parent, you may feel quite often that you're alone in what you're doing. But you're not, not by a long shot. According to a new report by the Pew Research Center, 10% of U.S. adults are caring for a parent over age 65. Millions more are caring for a spouse or partner 65 or older. Beyond the sheer numbers, this report, perhaps unsurprisingly, found a major difference in caregiver well-being between men and women. One psychologist we spoke to suggested thinking 5 years in the future and imagining where you are right now. Will you be glad you took something on, or regretful that you didn't? You also need to cut yourself some slack, he said, especially women. Don't try to shoulder all of the burden by yourself. You might need to ask for help before you burn out. You'll be so glad you did. I'm Dr. Sanjay Gupta, helping you live a better life.
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1: From the McCool's Flooring Weather Center for today, just gorgeous. Take the kids, come downtown, enjoy the Haynes Apperson Festival. Sunny, 75 degrees, perfect for that Asia and Fog Hat concert tonight. Clear skies down to 58. And then for Saturday, we are seeing some rain chances creeping in. They're small, but they're there. So I wanted to tell you, 78 will be the high Saturday. Saturday night, 59 will be our low. Right now, we're looking at 64 degrees here in KI Country with music from Cody Johnson.

0: That's Dustin Lynch right here at 100.5 KI, where this guy is coming to the Ruoff Music Center Thursday night. He'll be there on June 25th. If you don't have tickets, you better get them today. This one is almost sold out. Here's Riley Green, Change My Mind, right here at 100.5 KI.
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0: MacArthur. Boy, there's a whole lot of talent right there. You've got Hardy, Eric Church, Morgan Wallen, Tim McGraw. I like it. I'm Tammy. I hope you're having a great Friday. We've got a lot of different things happening throughout the city today. But don't forget, there's a big fundraiser next Friday, a week from today. It's going on for a police officer here in Kokomo who's battling cancer, and the proceeds will benefit him and his family. It's all happening at the FOP. It's open to the public. A big fish fry from our friends at Hog Heaven. You don't want to miss it. A big fish fry. It's all happening next Friday. I think it's 4:30 till 7:30. So get it on your calendar. It's a reminder from 100.5 KI, where we've got ABC News coming up.
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11: For the ninth year in a row, Finland has been named the happiest country in the world. That's according to the World Happiness Report put out every year by the Wellbeing Research Center at the University of Oxford in the UK. Two other Nordic nations, Iceland and Denmark, came in at numbers 2 and 3. Now, having spent quite a bit of time in these countries over my 2.5 decades as a journalist, I can tell you that this is not at all that surprising. There's an entirely different way of thinking in these countries. We before me, you might say. In other words, the mentality is less adversarial and much more, we're all in this together. One other interesting thing that came up was that no matter where someone lived, the more time they spent on social media, the less happy they were. Want to smile? It's simple. Put your phone away for a bit. I'm Dr. Sanjay Gupta, helping you live a better life.
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1: ABC News, I'm Chuck Siebertson. 2 days after that big signing ceremony in France, Vice President J.D. Vance is not going to Switzerland today for more talks with Iran on nuclear and other issues postponed. Some of President Trump's fellow Republicans are openly criticizing the deal. Iran already profiting by being allowed again to sell oil. In Lebanon, of which Iran demands an end to fighting, Israel's military struck targets throughout southern Lebanon. Hezbollah reported intense fighting. Remnants of Tropical Storm Arthur continue through the Gulf Coast. Alabama bracing for more possible rain, flash flood warnings, and high winds. After a tornado hit Jefferson County, Indiana,
2: within seconds, the house was just, it was gone. It just come through so fast.
1: No serious injuries, though. Massachusetts federal judges ordered the Trump administration to restore all materials related to civil rights and the environment that were removed from national parks last year, while the case is under appeal. This is ABC News.
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0: John Morgan, Kid Myself, right here at 100.5 KI. We touched on this on Mail Call yesterday before Low Cash came in, before Chris and Preston got here. But if you're not YouTubing some of the folks who are visiting our country for the World Cup, you need to be checking it out. These people are trying things for the first time. They're blown away like by places like Bucky's and Walmart, and it's just hilarious. But you definitely want to look for the Scottish folks. They're in Boston, and let me tell you, they have taken Boston by storm. Some of their videos are hilarious. So make sure you check it all out right there on YouTube. It's good for a real good chuckle. Hey, we've got some great stuff on the way. Stick around. Luke Bryan coming up before you know it. And we'll get one. No, he's not. We already played Luke Bryan. We're going to do some Jason Aldean before you know it. And of course, a little Low Cash to relive some from last night coming up.
1: It's time to
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15: You ever wake up in the middle of the night or maybe first thing in the morning and notice drool on your pillow? Unless you're sleeping next to someone who hasn't already seen all your good, bad, and ugly, it's probably not that big a deal and not anything to worry about unless it's something that just started happening recently. When people drool at night, it's often because of a stuffy nose, acid reflux, or being a mouth breather. People who sleep on their stomach or side are more likely to drool than someone who sleeps on their back. But in some cases, drooling at night can be a warning sign of something more serious, like dental issues, sleep apnea, or even early symptoms of Parkinson's disease. If you're at all concerned about this, the best place to start is with an ENT doctor, an ears, nose, and throat doctor. They can recommend a sleep study to possibly get some answers. I'm Dr. Sanjay Gupta, helping you live a better life.
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0: That's Low Cash, hometown home, right here at 100.5 KI. 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We had a great time with them. I can't believe that it's been 24 years that they went to Nashville, 24 years ago. I remember those guys walking into the studio. They were just kids with a big dream, and boy, they made it happen. So proud of them. So make sure you check out that podcast if you missed it. And we want to thank them again for stopping by yesterday and, of course, making it happen last night. What a fun time we had down at Foster Park. Keep it here. Going to do some Luke Combs before you know it. And we're going to be heading back to the 90s, too. We've got news on the way from ABC at the top of the hour.
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15: 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And there's perhaps no movement more fundamental than walking. It reinforces the alignment, stability, and coordinated muscle activation that supports how your body moves, whether you're doing strenuous exercise or simply going about your daily life. This is according to Dana Santis, a strength and conditioning specialist. Even though you walk every day, Dana does say you can make small adjustments to immediately improve your walking mechanics. So, keep your rib cage stacked over your pelvis. Avoid leaning over or arching your lower back. Allow your arms to swing naturally in coordination with your legs. 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I'm Dr. Sanjay Gupta, helping you live a better life.
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1: ABC News, I'm Chuck Sievertson. It's unpredictable, says the White House, about the effort to get more talks with Iran going. 2 days after the big signing ceremony in France, a trip to Switzerland for Vice President J.D. Vance to talk with Iranian reps is postponed at the last minute. Some of President Trump's fellow Republicans are openly criticizing the initial deal. Iran already profiting by being allowed again to sell oil. Iran demands a stop to the war in Lebanon, but overnight into today, Israel's military struck targets throughout southern Lebanon. Hezbollah reported intense fighting. Global oil and U.S. crude are trading a little lower today. The maritime data firm Kepler says Strait of Hormuz oil tanker traffic has picked up. A flu outbreak spreading among Air Force recruits at Joint Base San Antonio, just 2 months after Defense Secretary Pete Hegseth announced that annual flu vaccinations would no longer be mandatory for U.S. military personnel. This is ABC News.
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6: This is Jennifer at Kokomo Grain with the early morning market update at Kokomo for Friday, June the 19th. The markets closed lower on the Chicago Board of Trade yesterday. July corn closed 3.5 cents lower, 417.5. September corn down 4.25, 425.25. December Christmas corn down 4.75, 444. March corn down 5.25, 457.75. July soybeans down 9.25, 1122.75. August soybeans down 8.5, 1128.25. November soybeans down 6.5, 1142.75. January soybeans down 6.5, 1156.5. July 2026 wheat down 7, 605.75. July 2027 wheat down 3, 658. July soybean meal down 350, a 301.30. July soybean oil down 185 at 69.69. The markets closed mixed on the Chicago Mercantile Livestock Exchanges yesterday. August lean hogs closed 23 cents higher at $96.73. August feeder cattle closed 83 cents lower at $366.60. And August live cattle closed $2.23 lower at $246.63. The Dow closed 72 points higher at 51,565. The Nasdaq up 497 at 26,518. The S&P 500 up 80 at 7501. The dollar up 75 cents at $100.62. Gold down $153.50 at $4,227.90. Silver down $4.99 at $65.78. And crude oil down 23 cents at $76.56. Please don't forget that the Chicago Board of Trade, the Chicago Mercantile Exchange, and all the financial markets will be closed today for the Juneteenth holiday. However, all Kokomo Grain locations will be open. From Kokomo
7: Grain,
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7: Let's get a look at that KI forecast from the McCool's Flooring Weather Center for today. We're going to see sunshine and a high near 75. Tonight, 58 will be our low under a clear sky. Great night for those fireworks over there at Municipal Stadium with the Creek Chubs. Tomorrow, we're going to see a slight chance of showers, just a little one. 78 will be our high. And then Saturday night for Cool and the Gang, 59 will be our low. We'll see some clouds and maybe a little rain chance. But I think if we all just cross our fingers, we can get it to go away. Maybe. We're going to try. Right now, we are looking at a beautiful

0: It has been forever since I've heard that song. Shenandoah, Moon Over Georgia, right here at 100.5 KI. We are in a Friday mode, folks. No mail call today, so you're welcome. We'll be back with that on Monday. Right now, we're going to check in with Dr. Sanjay Gupta. It's time for A Better Life.
1: A Better Life with Dr. Sanjay Gupta.
2: By age 35, two-thirds of American men will experience some degree of noticeable hair loss. And by age 50, about 85% of men will have significantly thinning hair. That's according to the American Hair Loss Association. 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No matter the cause, a lot of men, understandably, are frustrated by hair loss because it seems like a loss of control. You can take great care of your scalp by all sorts of expensive lotions and potions, but that might not matter. 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I'm Dr. Sanjay Gupta, helping you live a better life.
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7: 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But are they safe? And do they really work? Well, first, let's talk about actual magnesium. 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And most people get enough of it simply from the foods they eat. Now, if you're not getting enough, there are a few different types of supplements you can try. 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Now, when it comes to the science, we looked into this, and I gotta say, there's not a lot of strong evidence that magnesium supplements will actually help you sleep. 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And maybe it's those things then that help you get some better sleep. I'm Dr. Sanjay Gupta, helping you live a better life.
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0: That's Indiana's own Steve Warner, Two Teardrops, right here at 100.5 KI. Well, that's going to do it for me. Have a great weekend. I know you will. It's going to be fantastic. I'll be the one tonight at the Haynes Apperson Festival singing obnoxiously loud along with Fog Hat. So come on down and have some fun with us. And don't miss the parade. That's happening tomorrow. We'll see you for that at 2 o'clock. Have a good one, everybody. JR's up next.
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17: Heart disease is still the leading cause of death here in the United States and around the world. But what if there was something you could do earlier in life to reduce the odds of becoming a statistic? Well, here in the United States, tens of millions of adults already take a statin to lower their cholesterol. But new guidance put out by the American College of Cardiology and the American Heart Association now emphasize that treating high cholesterol sooner could significantly reduce a person's lifetime risk of heart attack or stroke. How early are we talking? In your 30s, believe it or not. Of course, you need to talk to your doctor about whether statins are right for you, but you should know that the evidence is really starting to stack up that shows the earlier you get a jump on reducing lifelong exposure to plaque-causing lipids and lipoproteins, the better the odds are going to be for you. Make sure you get your cholesterol checked. That's the first step. I'm Dr. Sanjay Gupta, helping you live a better life.
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0: Hit Country 100.5 KI. Eric Church there with Springsteen. Good morning. JR here. Obviously, no mail call today because of the holiday Juneteenth. We'll talk more about that coming up. Hope you're enjoying your early part of weekend and day two of the Haynes Appison Festival. We got so much going on. We'll get into all that today. But right now, from the McCool's Flooring Weather Center, your KI forecast for today. Beautiful day out there, folks. Sunshine, 75. Overnight tonight, partly cloudy, 58. Tomorrow, we got a 20% chance of a morning shower, but then 77 and mostly sunny. And then Sunday, we're keeping an eye on it. It's a 30 to 50% chance of some showers on Father's Day and a high of 74. More of the same on Monday, so we'll keep an eye on that. But hopefully, we get in all the festivities on day two of the Haynes Appison Festival and Juneteenth celebration. Once again, we'll talk about that. That's going on tomorrow down on the square, but today is a holiday. Remember what it's all about. Keep it right here. We're going to kick off Cafe Country coming up here in just a few.
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16: You ever wake up in the middle of the night or maybe first thing in the morning and notice drool on your pillow? Unless you're sleeping next to someone who hasn't already seen all your good, bad, and ugly, it's probably not that big a deal and not anything to worry about unless it's something that just started happening recently. When people drool at night, it's often because of a stuffy nose, acid reflux, or being a mouth breather. People who sleep on their stomach or side are more likely to drool than someone who sleeps on their back. But in some cases, drooling at night can be a warning sign of something more serious, like dental issues, sleep apnea, or even early symptoms of Parkinson's disease. If you're at all concerned about this, the best place to start is with an ENT doctor, an ears, nose, and throat doctor. They can recommend a sleep study to possibly get some answers. I'm Dr. Sanjay Gupta, helping you live a better life.

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0: Hit Country 100.5 KI Boys Back Home. That is Dylan Marlowe and Dylan Scott. And I've been seeing all kinds of footage from Boys Back Home last night with a low cash on the stage at Foster Park. And we got two more nights to go. And it looks like they had a whole lot of fun last night. It looks like Damien had a ball out there. But we got more coming tonight and tomorrow. So make sure you check HanesAppersonFestival.org. I'll go over all the events coming up here in a few. We've got Cafe Country on the way. Got a couple Kenny Chesney keywords for you to fly away to see him at the Sphere in Vegas. And, well, I'm going to tell you about the CMA contest, how you can win a trip to see CMA Fest 2027. And I believe there's one more pair of little Big Town tickets for you this afternoon. So keep it right here. Instant Classic before noon, Star Spangled Banner, local news, Kokomo Green Report, NASCAR update. And we've got a little news blast in the 1 o'clock hour. And remember, today is a holiday. It is Juneteenth. We'll talk a little bit about that as well.
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5: If you're caring for an aging parent, you may feel quite often that you're alone in what you're doing. But you're not. Not by a long shot. According to a new report by the Pew Research Center, 10% of U.S. adults are caring for a parent over age 65. Millions more are caring for a spouse or partner 65 or older. Beyond the sheer numbers, this report, perhaps unsurprisingly, found a major difference in caregiver well-being between men and women. One psychologist we spoke to suggested thinking 5 years in the future and imagining where you are right now. Will you be glad you took something on, or regretful that you didn't? You also need to cut yourself some slack, he said, especially women. Don't try to shoulder all of the burden by yourself. You might need to ask for help before you burn out. You'll be so glad you did. I'm Dr. Sanjay Gupta, helping you live a better life.
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1: 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They're not simple or predictable, and now they're stalled, the U.S.-Iran talks. White House using the first two words to describe the effort. ABC's Mary Bruce.
2: The vice president was expected to be arriving in Switzerland this morning for these next round of talks, but that trip now delayed. And at the same time, Israel launching new attacks on Lebanon, making it clear they are not bound by this deal.
1: Some of President Trump's fellow Republicans are openly criticizing the initial deal, Iran already profiting by being allowed again to sell oil. Maritime data firm Kepler says Strait of Hormuz oil tanker traffic has picked up. Oil prices are lower. All of Italy is probably talking about this latest snit. Deputy Premier and Foreign Minister Antonio Tajani says he's called up his upcoming visit to the U.S., offended by President Trump saying Italian Premier Giorgia Meloni begged him to take a photo with her at this week's G7 summit. Meloni is ticked off, too. This is ABC News.
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4: 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The national keyword for this hour is FIRE, F-I-R-E, to the number 95819. Text the keyword FIRE to the number 95819. You could be on your way to Vegas, baby. All right, as we kick off, Cafe Country, if you got one for me, 456-1100 is the number. I know some of you, most of you are off for the holiday. Remember what it's all about. And right now, let's kick things off. Here's Blake Shelton with Day Country, Die Tryin'. 11:02, and it's Friday.

0: Hit Country, 100.5 KI. There is Zach Taub, straight out of the 90s, that guy. And if you Google him on or check him out on YouTube, man, he just got that vibe, that 90s vibe, old school country. JR here. Hope you are enjoying your day. And remember, you're still texting that national keyword, FIRE, to the number 95819 to get to see Kenny Chesney in Vegas at the Sphere. That's FIRE to the number 95819. And here we go. I'm going to give you a quick overall view of the rundown for the festivities today for the Haynes Apperson Festival. All right. Now, for the sports festival, there are just so much. There's no way I can get through all that. So go to HaynesAppersonFestival.org and go to the sports page, and it'll show you all the events going on, when, where, when they begin, and how to sign up and all that other stuff. But this is kind of an overview here. So here we go. Starting at 5 p.m. until 11 p.m. tonight, those carnival rides will be in effect. And starting at 5 p.m., Haynes Apperson cruise in. You'll see all those cool cars. At 6 p.m., the gates open. 6:30, local band Rogers Ritual will be opening. And then they got 7:30, Asia will hit the stage. And then at 8:45, Fog Hat. And you know Tammy's going to be down there for that. And saw some pictures of her down there gallivanting around with Preston and Chris from Low Cash. They got to throw out the first pitch at the Creek Chubs, which gave them a little luck. Creek Chubs won last night. So great kickoff night for the 50th annual Haynes Apperson Festival last night. And we had them in here in the studio yesterday. So if you want to check out the podcast or stream, make sure you do that. And it's on our Facebook page. But tonight, more festivities, and the weather is going to be absolutely beautiful for it. So Creek Chubs play tonight too, so you will hear fireworks tonight after that game, and then the big fireworks tomorrow night wrapping up the Haynes Apperson Festival after cooling the gang. So there's a rundown of what's happening, and we will see y'all in the parade tomorrow. Tammy and I and Kenny and I believe Jonathan and some of his a couple of his kids are going to be in there with us, so we'll be giving out candy. So look for the KI vehicle in the parade tomorrow, which starts at 2.
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4: 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And there's perhaps no movement more fundamental than walking. It reinforces the alignment, stability, and coordinated muscle activation that supports how your body moves, whether you're doing strenuous exercise or simply going about your daily life. This is according to Dana Santis, a strength and conditioning specialist. Even though you walk every day, Dana does say you can make small adjustments to immediately improve your walking mechanics. So, keep your rib cage stacked over your pelvis. Avoid leaning over or arching your lower back. Allow your arms to swing naturally in coordination with your legs. Keep your gaze forward, your jaw relaxed, and then just breathe in through your nose and out through your mouth. I'm Dr. Sanjay Gupta, helping you live a better life.
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1: 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There's Carly Pierce with Next Girl. JR here. Hope you all are enjoying your day. And folks, it's time for the Kokomo Humane Society Pet of the Day. And we have got, well, not a single pet, but many pets. And they wanted me to let you know they're located right there, 729 East Hopper. Walk-in adoptions are welcome. And you can call them 452-6224 for any questions about adopting, fostering, volunteering, or donating. And they really want me to remind you, tonight the fireworks after the Creek Chub game, and then tomorrow the Big Daddy down there after the Haynes Jefferson Festival wraps up. That's going to be a big one. So please secure your pets, all right? And it's not going to be really crazy hot out, but make sure you keep them watered anyway. But once again, secure your pets throughout this festival. And, you know, it could be loud, and some of them get a little freaked out. I know my guys will hide when they hear them. So once again, just please be safe out there from the Kokomo Humane Society. And stop by there before you add a member to your family. And I love my little guys. Got them both there. Check them out, Kokomo Humane Society and Kokomo Humane .org. Right now, we're going to take a break, come back, and check that KI forecast.
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12: A better life with Dr. Sanjay Gupta.
13: Slowly but surely, AI is seeping its way into every corner of our lives. One area perhaps I didn't expect is diet advice. A new study out of Turkey found that chatbots are recommending to teen boys and girls that they restrict their daily calories to dangerously low levels and eat a balance of nutrients that are kind of out of whack. Remember, teenagers are growing, one pediatrician told us. If they aren't getting enough nutrition, it can really stunt their growth on a number of levels. And in extreme cases, it can lead to significant health consequences. Large language models, LLMs, they are designed to agree with you. So if you're looking to lose weight, they're going to push you pretty hard in that direction. They also sometimes don't know how to tell the difference between good information and bad information. And you know who does? Your doctor. I'm Dr. Sanjay Gupta, helping you live a better life.
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8: And right now from the McCool's Flooring Weather Center, your KF forecast for today. Absolutely gorgeous day. Sunshine 75, we're shooting for on this Juneteenth holiday. Tonight, 58 and partly cloudy. Tomorrow, just a 20% chance of an AM shower or two, and then 77 degrees and mostly sunny in the afternoon. And then Saturday night, tomorrow night, 59, partly cloudy. Now, Sunday, we're keeping an eye on for Father's Day. It says 30 to 50% chance of some rain possible. Hopefully, that'll get on out of here, but we're still in the mid-70s, so there you go. Right now, a little triple shot here. We got John Party, Luke Bryan, and Ashley McBride all on the way for you on Cafe Country. Keep it right here. Here's Can't Get My Boots Off Quick Enough.

0: Hit Country 100.4. I'm K.I.S. McBride with Radio Land. And all of you out there in Radio Land, keep it right here. I got you covered throughout the whole weekend. Haynes Apperson Festival. And if you love your classics, Chris Allen's got you covered for tomorrow. Tanya Tucker will be the featured artist from 4 to 7 tomorrow. So make sure you tune in for that. And hey, I got to run on down to Tipton after the parade. I got to go down to the Cantering Kids 4-H rodeo going on down there. So I'll be right there at the fairgrounds in Tipton. I'll start broadcasting by 4, but I believe it starts around 3. And kids 5 and under free, they got pony rides, all kinds of cool stuff. And then a rodeo going on. And that's it's a real deal down there. They come from near and far for it. So I'll be telling you about that tomorrow during the Classic Country Show. Be cutting in there, but make sure you tune in for Tanya Tucker, the featured artist. Keep it here. We got one that'll get you ready for your Friday night festivities at Haynes Apperson and getting out and about. Everybody, please be safe out there. Beautiful weather for it. And we'll get to that instant classic, Star Spangled Banner, local news, Kokomo Grand Report, and more.
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13: Recent survey conducted by Common Sense Media found one-third of teenagers prefer AI companions over humans for serious conversations. There's a term for that, social offloading. And experts we talked to warned that this habit could be stunting emotional growth, leaving an already isolated generation who came of age during the pandemic even less prepared for the messiness of human interaction. Sure, AI can help you polish whatever it is you're looking to say, but that's not very human, right? It's the messiness that makes our interactions with each other so real. It's also what makes them so validating, help us to develop our confidence, our voice, our deep bonds with each other. Psychiatrists we talked to encouraged turning to family or friends when you're struggling to express yourself. They are keen to help. I'm Dr. Sanjay Gupta, helping you live a better life.
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3: I'm Chuck Sievertson. An Israeli official familiar with the matter tells ABC News the ceasefire with Hezbollah in Lebanon has started. No statement from the Iran-backed militants yet. A diplomat familiar told ABC News the ceasefire was mediated by Qatar, the U.S., and Iran. This as the U.S.-Iran talks scheduled for today in Switzerland are postponed. Some Republicans in Congress are openly criticizing the initial deal, Iran already profiting by being allowed again to sell oil. Remnants of Tropical Storm Arthur continue through the Gulf Coast. Alabama could get heavy rain and flash flooding. Cleanup after a tornado hit Jefferson County, Indiana.
4: Within seconds, the house was just, it was gone. It just come through so fast.
3: New problems with the reflecting pool in Washington in front of the Lincoln Memorial after about $15 million to drain, fix leaks, install filtration, paint, and seal the pool. The blue paint sealant on the floor is peeling, flaking off, green algae exploding. This is ABC News.
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9: Good afternoon. This is Jennifer at Kokomo Grain with the Midday Market Update at Kokomo for Friday, June the 19th. All Kokomo Grain locations are open today. However, the Chicago Board of Trade and the Chicago Mercantile Exchanges and the New York Stock Exchanges are closed for the Juneteenth holiday. Yesterday, July corn closed 3.5 cents lower, 417.5. September corn closed 4.25 cents lower, 425.25. December Christmas corn down 4.75, 444. March corn down 5.25, 457.75. July soybeans down 9.25, 11.22.75. August soybeans down 8.5, 11.28.25. November soybeans down 6.5, 11.42.75. January soybeans down 6.5, 11.56.5. July 2026 wheat down 7, 6.05.75. July 2027 wheat down 3, 6.58. July soybean meal down 3.50 at 301.30. July soybean oil down 185 at 69.69. The markets closed mixed on the Chicago Mercantile Livestock Exchanges yesterday. August lean hogs closed 23 cents higher at $96.73. August feeder cattle closed 83 cents lower, $366.60, and August live cattle closed $2.23 lower at $246.63. Yesterday, the Dow closed 72 points higher at 51,565. The Nasdaq up 497 points at 26,518. The S&P 500 up 80 points at 7,501. Currently, the dollar is down 6 cents at $100.56. Gold down $75.50 at $4,170.40. Silver down $1.55 at $64.77. And crude oil up 25 cents at $76.85. Thank you. Have a great day and a wonderful weekend from Kokomo Grain, your agriculture partner of the future.
8: All right, Jennifer, thank you very much. 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From the McCool's Flooring Weather Center, sunshine 75 today on this Juneteenth holiday. Beautiful day. Overnight tonight, 58 and partly cloudy. And tomorrow, we got a slight chance of a shower in the morning, but then clearing up and 77 and mostly sunny. And then overnight tomorrow night, 59 and some clouds for the fireworks. And then Sunday, 30 to 40% chance of showers off and on and 74. Hopefully not. That's Father's Day. We got a big old car show in Highland Park going on. Then Monday, back to work, 60% chance of rain overnight Sunday into Monday and sticking around those 70. So there you have it, but absolutely gorgeous out there today and mostly tomorrow afternoon. So that's all we need. We got a lot of stuff going on. We'll talk more about that coming up this hour. Here we go. Here's Ella Langley and Morgan Wallen kicking off this hour. Here is I Can't Love You Anymore. It's 12:08 on Juneteenth.

0: Country, 100.5 KI, Dirk Bentley with Free and Easy, Down the Road I Go. And you heard some low cash back there. Heard a whole lot of low cash last night downtown at Foster Park, kicking off the 50th Haynes Apperson Festival. They can put on such a great show all over Facebook. I didn't get to make it down there last night because, well, other obligations. But Tammy looked like she had a blast, and the whole crowd looked like they had a blast. And we had them on mail call yesterday, so make sure you check out that podcast or stream wherever you get yours. And it's on our Facebook page. Great to talk to the hometown boys. And no mail call this morning to podcast or be put on, so it'll re-air tonight at midnight again, so you can hear it there. Hey, keep it right here. I'm going to tell you more about Haynes Apperson Festival. We got car shows, rodeos, and all kinds of stuff coming up right here on KI.
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3: For the ninth year in a row, Finland has been named the happiest country in the world. That's according to the World Happiness Report put out every year by the Wellbeing Research Center at the University of Oxford in the UK. Two other Nordic nations, Iceland and Denmark, came in at numbers 2 and 3. Now, having spent quite a bit of time in these countries over my 2.5 decades as a journalist, I can tell you that this is not at all that surprising. There's an entirely different way of thinking in these countries. We before me, you might say. In other words, the mentality is less adversarial and much more, we're all in this together. One other interesting thing that came up was that no matter where someone lived, the more time they spent on social media, the less happy they were. Want to smile? It's simple. Put your phone away for a bit. I'm Dr. Sanjay Gupta, helping you live a better life.
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0: Hit Country 100.5 KI. Lauren Delano with Chase Matthew and all my exes. JR here on this Juneteenth holiday. Folks, please remember and teach the little ones what Juneteenth holiday is all about. And a very important holiday to remember. And hey, I tell you what, the big celebration for Juneteenth is going to go on tomorrow, even though today's Juneteenth. But tomorrow from noon to 8, downtown on the square. And the parade's going to be going on at 2 o'clock, but they're going to have the other three corners of the square with all kinds of vendor booths and all that. We had a guest in on Thursday telling us all about it. So make sure you get down there and help celebrate Juneteenth. Kind of teamed up with Haynes Apperson this year. So that starts from noon to 8 tomorrow, downtown on the square.
1: 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This is only a test.

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3: A better life with Dr. Sanjay Gupta.
4: If you're caring for an aging parent, you may feel quite often that you're alone in what you're doing. But you're not. Not by a long shot. According to a new report by the Pew Research Center, 10% of U.S. adults are caring for a parent over age 65. Millions more are caring for a spouse or partner 65 or older. Beyond the sheer numbers, this report, perhaps unsurprisingly, found a major difference in caregiver well-being between men and women. One psychologist we spoke to suggested thinking 5 years in the future and imagining where you are right now. Will you be glad you took something on, or regretful that you didn't? You also need to cut yourself some slack, he said, especially women. Don't try to shoulder all of the burden by yourself. You might need to ask for help before you burn out. You'll be so glad you did. I'm Dr. Sanjay Gupta, helping you live a better life.
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16: From the McCool's Flooring Weather Center, your cap forecast for today. Sunshine and 75. Beautiful out there today. Overnight tonight, got a few clouds at 58. And then tomorrow, we're looking for sunshine and 78. And then overnight Saturday, we're looking at about 56. And we could see some showers on Sunday, about a 30 to 40% chance of showers popping up. So other than that, beautiful weekend headed our way. Right now, let's get back into a triple shower. We got Cole Swindell and Taylor Swift with her new one all on the way right here on KI.
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0: Hit Country 100.5 KI. Scotty McCreery, Hootie and the Blowfish with Bottle Rockets. TR here. We've got a lot of stuff going on. Got the NASCAR Hot Pass coming up here in just a second. 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
14: Did you know that almost half the vegetables and more than three quarters of the fruit that we eat in this country come from just one state, California? Yeah, it's true. And according to a new report by the Environmental Working Group, a health advocacy organization, a lot of this produce is tainted with PFAS, which are sometimes referred to as forever chemicals. Why? Well, the EPA says pesticides keep America's food supply safe, abundant, and affordable. And of course, these chemicals are used in every state, not just California. Now, if you are worried, though, about how much you're consuming, the best thing to do is to buy organic produce, if and when you can. Organic or not, you should rinse all fruits and vegetables under running water. Don't use any soap. And as one epidemiologist told us, use a brush on sturdier items like carrots, potatoes, and cucumbers. I'm Dr. Sanjay Gupta, helping you live a better life.
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1: I'm Ryan Martin on Hoosier Act Today with Midday Market and Weather Analysis brought to you by Louis Dreyfus in Claypool. Currently paying a 30-cent basis, positive basis, versus the July futures. For soybeans delivered through the end of the month, call with questions 574-566-2113. Markets are closed today in observance of the Juneteenth federal holiday, the newest federal holiday out there. Some of us just can't get used to the fact that there's no markets today, but you got to get used to it because here it is. Going along with our Juneteenth holiday, China was evidently on their dragon boat holiday that started overnight into this morning. So they wouldn't be buying anyway. No new fresh Chinese demand yesterday in observance or ahead of that holiday. And basically, we saw speculative selling yesterday. Remember, the seedings report comes out the end of this month. Stocks numbers as well. More export data may come in next week. Corn and wheat export sales yesterday were better than expected. I'm Ryan Martin.
2: 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And from the McCool's Flooring Weather Center, your cap forecast for today, sunshine and 75, mid-50s overnight tonight, absolutely gorgeous. Now, tomorrow, a slight chance of an AM shower, but then going to all kinds of sunshine in the afternoon for our Haynes Absinthe Festival finale and 77. And we're keeping an eye on Sunday, 30 to 40% chance now, a few scattered showers on Father's Day. We've got a big car show to get in. I'll tell you all about that coming up. But right now, here's Sam Hunt. Here's Country House on KI. Bye.

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1: Playing football in college probably taught me some accountability, you know, as an 18-year-old kid, having to, you know, make yourself get up and go to class and go to practice as opposed to your parents, you know, making you do it, you know, and having a country music career is kind of the same way. You know, nobody's making you go to these shows and show up at these early mornings and traveling like I am. It's kind of like you can have a career as big as you want to, as you know,

0: 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It's your Music Plus.
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0: Hit Country 100.5 KI, Megan Maroney with 6 months later. And folks, we've got more Haynes Apperson activities going on tonight and tomorrow. Now, tonight, the Creek Chubs are playing, and they won last night. Locast got to throw out the first pitch. That was pretty cool. Gave them some luck, and they won. And now they play again tonight, and fireworks will happen after the Creek Chubs game. So make sure you watch all your pets and then, you know, secure them. But lots of fun going on. And then tomorrow night, after cooling the gang, more big fireworks downtown for the Haynes Apperson Festival. Now, if you have any questions or you want to see anything going on for Haynes Apperson this weekend, folks, go to HaynesAppersonFestival.org, all right? The sporting events, there's so many. There's no way for me to get them all in one break. But I do know tonight, the lineup, Rogers Ritual, and then they will have Asia, and then Foghat goes on tonight. So lots of fun to be had down there. And at 5 o'clock, the rides will open down there, going to 11. So lots of festivities going on. Haynes Apperson, day number 2 in KI Country.
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12: A better life with Dr. Sanjay Gupta.
13: If you're caring for an aging parent, you may feel quite often that you're alone in what you're doing. But you're not, not by a long shot. According to a new report by the Pew Research Center, 10% of U.S. adults are caring for a parent over age 65. Millions more are caring for a spouse or partner 65 or older. Beyond the sheer numbers, this report, perhaps unsurprisingly, found a major difference in caregiver well-being between men and women. One psychologist we spoke to suggested thinking 5 years in the future and imagining where you are right now. Will you be glad you took something on, or regretful that you didn't? You also need to cut yourself some slack, he said, especially women. Don't try to shoulder all of the burden by yourself. You might need to ask for help before you burn out. You'll be so glad you did. I'm Dr. Sanjay Gupta, helping you live a better life.
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0: Hit Country 100.5 KI, Jordan Davis with Next Thing You Know. TR here, and I hope you are enjoying your day. And I tell you what, we've got a big car show going on Sunday in the park after the Haynes Festival wraps up. 2 days of cruising, 1 day the big car show going on tomorrow down there at Haynes Apperson. But then Sunday in the park, Highland Park, it is the annual Father's Day in the Park car show. I know it's near and dear to me. Lots of great memories down there. So bring Dad out, make some memories with the whole family. Great location to see a car show, great canopy. So make sure you make plans to get on down to Highland Park on Sunday and check out all the beautiful hot rods. And folks, be aware, keep your head on a swivel. There are going to be some beautiful cars and trucks all over the KI listing area this weekend because of all the car shows coming up.
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9: Recent survey conducted by Common Sense Media found one-third of teenagers prefer AI companions over humans for serious conversations. There's a term for that, social offloading. And experts we talked to warned that this habit could be stunting emotional growth, leaving an already isolated generation who came of age during the pandemic even less prepared for the messiness of human interaction. Sure, AI can help you polish whatever it is you're looking to say, but that's not very human, right? It's the messiness that makes our interactions with each other so real. It's also what makes them so validating, help us to develop our confidence, our voice, our deep bonds with each other. Psychiatrists we talked to encouraged turning to family or friends when you're struggling to express yourself. They are keen to help. I'm Dr. Sanjay Gupta, helping you live a better life.
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2: From the McCool's Flooring Weather Center, your cap forecast for today. We've got 75 and sunshine. Overnight tonight, 59 and few clouds. And then tomorrow now it's decreased, just a 10% chance of a slight shower in the morning. But then clearing up, beautiful sunny day, 77. And Sunday, now it's down to a 20% chance of some showers possible on Sunday. And then Sunday overnight, we could see some more showers, but sticking in those 70s, folks. But now here's Josh Ross with Ain't How You Look.
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0: Hit Country 100.5 KI, Graylin James with a new song that is called Water at a Wedding. TR here, hope you are enjoying your day. I've got that Kenny Chesney keyword for you coming up here today, the final one for me this week, and it could get you to Vegas to see Kenny Chesney at the Sphere and stay at the Venetian Hotel. How cool would that trip be for two? So once again, coming up at 2 o'clock, I'll have that keyword. And don't forget, CMA Fest 2026 already went down. It's going to air on June 25th. That's coming up this Thursday night. And you can check it out on ABC and the next day on Hulu. But if you go to our website, you can get signed up and you could be on your way to see 2027 CMA Fest live in person. So contest right there on our website as well. Keep it right here. I got that Kenny Chesney keyword coming up at 2.
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12: 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Well, first, let's talk about actual magnesium. 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And most people get enough of it simply from the foods they eat. 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Now, when it comes to the science, we looked into this, and I gotta say, there's not a lot of strong evidence that magnesium supplements will actually help you sleep. 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I'm Dr. Sanjay Gupta, helping you live a better life.
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1: ABC News, I'm Wayne Cabot. Israel now confirming a ceasefire in its war with Hezbollah after an attack this morning that Lebanon says killed 47 of its people.
2: We still have yet to hear any public announcements from Hezbollah, and it's unclear how long this ceasefire would last.
1: ABC Selena Wang, talks between the U.S. and Iran have been called off today because the fighting in Lebanon, now supposedly on pause. The U.S. Central Command says more than 20 vessels got through the Strait of Hormuz last night.
3: Prices of oil are started above $120 a barrel in the midst of this war. They are down this morning to about $77 a barrel.
1: But ABC's Rebecca Jarvis says it's going to take way longer for gas prices to match that drop. Regime change in the UK? Keir Starmer's days may be numbered after Andy Burnham won the election to lead the Labour Party last night and to challenge his seat. Starmer's saying he's not going to step down. State of emergency now for weather in Indiana. This is ABC News.
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6: 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And right now, that keyword to get you to see Kenny Chesney in Vegas and stay at the Venetian. Right now, the keyword for this hour is COAST. COAST to the number 95819. Text that keyword COAST to 95819. You could be on your way to Vegas. Right now, here's Morgan Wallen with his latest. This is called Don't Wait.

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1: Hey girl, what's up? 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
1: 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Rip that Band-Aid off. JR here. Hope you are enjoying your day. Obviously, no mail call today to broadcast or check out on Facebook. But yesterday, Luke K.

0: So get downtown and right in the middle of final day of Haynes Apperson, going to celebrate Juneteenth downtown in Kokomo. So all kinds of stuff going on. And by the way, the parade is tomorrow at 2 o'clock. Tammy and I and Kenny and Jonathan and all their family will all be in the parade. So make sure you look for us there. And then I'm headed down to a rodeo. I'll tell you all about that coming up.
1: Whoa. 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
5: If you're caring for an aging parent, you may feel quite often that you're alone in what you're doing. But you're not, not by a long shot. According to a new report by the Pew Research Center, 10% of U.S. adults are caring for a parent over age 65. Millions more are caring for a spouse or partner 65 or older. Beyond the sheer numbers, this report, perhaps unsurprisingly, found a major difference in caregiver well-being between men and women. One psychologist we spoke to suggested thinking 5 years in the future and imagining where you are right now. Will you be glad you took something on, or regretful that you didn't? You also need to cut yourself some slack, he said, especially women. Don't try to shoulder all of the burden by yourself. You might need to ask for help before you burn out. You'll be so glad you did. I'm Dr. Sanjay Gupta, helping you live a better life.
6: 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He's got socks. 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Treat your dad to a $5,000 basement barbecue or backyard upgrade. Pop gets to pick. 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

0: Mid-Country, 100.5 KI, Ella Langley with Be Her. JR here, and we got a lot of stuff going on today, tomorrow. Now, tonight, we've got Roger's Ritual, we got Asia, and then Fog Hat playing on the stage tonight, and all the carnival rides going on to 11. And then tomorrow, Kool and the Gang will wrap things up with probably Celebration and then more fireworks. But tonight, Creekshub's got fireworks. Tomorrow night, fireworks downtown at Foster Park. Make sure you secure those pets. A lot of booms and bangs going to be going on. And I'm going to take a little break and head down to Tipton because they're having a rodeo down there. So that starts all around 3 o'clock, goes on. The rodeo starts a little bit later on. I'll be down there broadcasting live from 4 to 6 at the Tipton Fairgrounds for the Cantering Kids Rodeo. Get down there every year, except last year Kenny did it for me. And a great rodeo. So if you want to take time to come down there, come back up, finish up at Haynes Apperson, there's plenty to do in the KI listing area. So it's all up to you.
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2: A better life with Dr. Sanjay Gupta.
3: Slowly but surely, AI is seeping its way into every corner of our lives. One area perhaps I didn't expect is diet advice. A new study out of Turkey found that chatbots are recommending to teen boys and girls that they restrict their daily calories to dangerously low levels and eat a balance of nutrients that are kind of out of whack. Remember, teenagers are growing, one pediatrician told us. If they aren't getting enough nutrition, it can really stunt their growth on a number of levels. And in extreme cases, it can lead to significant health consequences. Large language models, LLMs, they are designed to agree with you. So if you're looking to lose weight, they're going to push you pretty hard in that direction. They also sometimes don't know how to tell the difference between good information and bad information. And you know who does? Your doctor. I'm Dr. Sanjay Gupta, helping you live a better life.
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5: From the McCool's Flooring Weather Center, your CAT forecast for today. Absolutely gorgeous day out there. Sunshine, 75. Overnight tonight, 59 and a few clouds. Now tomorrow, just a slight chance of a shower in the morning, but then sunny all day and 77. And then overnight tomorrow night, 58 and clear. Fireworks, it's going to be beautiful over there tomorrow night at Foster Park. And then Sunday in the Park Car Show, we are looking at around a 20% chance now of a few showers, but that won't stop us. Beautiful canopy, lots of beautiful hot rods going to be down there for Father's Day, so come on down for the annual event. And as I mentioned on last break, so much going on. So beautiful weather, and hopefully Sunday we'll get on out of here with that rain, because we got some beautiful cars to look at. Right now, here's Coey and Jesse with I'm Gonna Take the High Road.

0: Luke Bryan there with Kiss Tomorrow Goodbye. JR here. That's going to wrap it up for me on this Juneteenth holiday. And once again, folks, teach the kids what it's all about and why we recognize today as a holiday. I'm going to get on out of here. I will see y'all tomorrow in the parade. Tammy and I and Kenny and Jonathan and their families are going to be in the parade tomorrow throwing out candy and things like that. So make sure you look for that KI vehicle and then come down and join me. I'll be at the rodeo. I'll be back up here for the Haynes Apperson and Cool and the Gang and all kinds of stuff going on. So make sure you get out this weekend and enjoy yourself. And Nick's got another set of little big town tickets coming up here for you this afternoon. So keep it right here all weekend on KI. And don't forget tomorrow, the Classic Country Show from 4 to 7. Get your fix on some Tanya Tucker. So there you go. Once again, if you want any information about what goes on this weekend on the Haynes Apperson Festival, go to HaynesAppersonFestival.org. Have a great night. Be safe.
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14: Heart disease is still the leading cause of death here in the United States and around the world. But what if there was something you could do earlier in life to reduce the odds of becoming a statistic? Well, here in the United States, tens of millions of adults already take a statin to lower their cholesterol. But new guidance put out by the American College of Cardiology and the American Heart Association now emphasize that treating high cholesterol sooner could significantly reduce a person's lifetime risk of heart attack or stroke. How early are we talking? In your 30s, believe it or not. Of course, you need to talk to your doctor about whether statins are right for you, but you should know that the evidence is really starting to stack up that shows the earlier you get a jump on reducing lifelong exposure to plaque-causing lipids and lipoproteins, the better the odds are going to be for you. Make sure you get your cholesterol checked. That's the first step. I'm Dr. Sanjay Gupta, helping you live a better life.
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1: ABC News, I'm Wayne Cabot. On the weekend, we welcome summer. We're getting a walloping of weather from the Midwest with twisters back in the forecast for tomorrow. And the South, where now Georgia is getting drenched from the season's first tropical storm, Arthur.
2: The rates are about 2 to 3 inches of rainfall per hour and 6 inches possible to the already 12 or more inches we've received in some places. Other areas in some spots, over 20 inches of rainfall.
1: ABC News meteorologist Leslie Lopez. Two people were killed this morning in Putnam County, Georgia, when a large oak tree fell on their moving truck. The ground so saturated. Some fans are going to be late to the World Cup in Seattle today because of a crash inside of a highway tunnel near the site. The U.S. says Israel and Hezbollah are agreeing to a ceasefire, which is necessary to end the broader war with Iran. The U.K. Prime Minister Keir Starmer refusing to stand aside after Andy Burnham won the election to lead the Labour Party and to challenge his seat. This is ABC News.
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9: This is a Hoosier Ag Today Friday Farm Market Update. Markets, though, closed today for the federal holiday. Yesterday, some good news. Flash sales to China were announced. U.S. soybeans. Carl Setzer is here from Consus Ag Consulting. And Carl, should we read anything into the fact that China has finally come to the table?
10: I think those sales might have been a little bit of a reprieve from the negativity surrounding the U.S.-Iran war. Now that fighting there is cooling, China may be more interested in making a purchase, but we've had energy values correct with diesel values dropping to six-week lows. We've had a U.S. dollar that's been pressured, and then the commodity market has backed off. The combination of those three has brought in our buying interest a little bit. I think we're at a level where China might start booking a few more new crop soybeans as we move forward here as well.
9: That's Carl Setzer, and I'm Ian DeEubank. Hoosier Ag Today, Indiana's Farm Network.
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8: Partly cloudy tonight, low in the upper 50s, partly cloudy with a slight chance of showers through early afternoon tomorrow, then mostly sunny late in the afternoon. We'll have a high in the upper 70s tomorrow, then Sunday, partly cloudy, a chance of showers through early afternoon, then showers with a chance of thunderstorms late in the afternoon on Sunday. We'll have a high in the mid 70s.
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0: Hit Country 100.5 KI. What's going on? This is Nick. Low Cash kicked off the Haynes Apperson Festival concert series in style last night. What a beautiful night it was. We've got some great picks on the KI Facebook page. The fun continues tonight at Foster Park with another amazing free show, Fog Hat and Asia. 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All the information you're looking for, you'll find through HaynesAppersonFestival.org.
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0: Partly cloudy tonight, low in the upper 50s. Partly cloudy with a slight chance of showers through early afternoon tomorrow, then mostly sunny late in the afternoon. We'll have a high in the upper 70s tomorrow. Then Sunday, partly cloudy, a chance of showers through early afternoon, then showers with a chance of thunderstorms late in the afternoon on Sunday. We'll have a high in the mid-70s.
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8: A better life with Dr. Sanjay Gupta.
9: Eating a healthy diet is not only good for you physically, it can also keep your brain sharp as you age. According to a new study out of China, people who most closely followed the MIND diet slowed aging in key structures inside their brains by more than 2 years. The MIND diet is a combination of the Mediterranean diet, which we talk a lot about, and the DASH diet, which stands for Dietary Approaches to Stop Hypertension. All three of these diets are similar, but the MIND diet puts more of an emphasis on berries, beans, leafy green vegetables, fish, poultry, whole grains, olive oil, and nuts. You're not going to eat foods with a lot of saturated fat. We're talking cheese, butter, red meat, or anything fried. You really don't have to eat like this 100% of the time. That's the key. Just do the best that you can. I'm Dr. Sanjay Gupta, helping you live a better life.
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0: Riley Green on Hit Country 100.5 KI. He'll be down at Ruoff Thursday night with Randy Houser. There may be a few tickets left. Check the concert calendar on WWKI.com. That's also where you'll find the sweet deals. And we've got some great gift ideas for Dad. Father's Day is Sunday. You can get half off a season ticket to the Kokomo Creek Chubs. We've got 25 gets you 50 on all the gaming at Ralphie's Pizza, golf, and bowling. And this one just went on clearance. Golf Up 31, $10 for an hour of simulator time for up to six people. This one is going fast. These are all print on demand, so get it today. 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
11: A better life with Dr. Sanjay Gupta.
12: Slowly but surely, AI is seeping its way into every corner of our lives. One area perhaps I didn't expect is diet advice. A new study out of Turkey found that chatbots are recommending to teen boys and girls that they restrict their daily calories to dangerously low levels and eat a balance of nutrients that are kind of out of whack. Remember, teenagers are growing, one pediatrician told us. If they aren't getting enough nutrition, it can really stunt their growth on a number of levels. And in extreme cases, it can lead to significant health consequences. Large language models, LLMs, they are designed to agree with you. So if you're looking to lose weight, they're going to push you pretty hard in that direction. They also sometimes don't know how to tell the difference between good information and bad information. And you know who does? Your doctor. I'm Dr. Sanjay Gupta, helping you live a better life.
13: He's got ties. He's got socks. Give him a gift that really rocks. 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
1: This is the KI forecast from the McCool's Flooring Weather Center.
2: Partly cloudy tonight, low in the upper 50s. Partly cloudy with a slight chance of showers through early afternoon tomorrow, then mostly sunny late in the afternoon. We'll have a high in the upper 70s tomorrow, then Sunday, partly cloudy, a chance of showers through early afternoon, then showers with a chance of thunderstorms late in the afternoon on Sunday. We'll have a high in the mid 70s.
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0: Kane Brown, his latest on Hit Country, 100.5 KI. What's going on? This is Nick. It's Juneteenth. I hope you have the holiday off. If so, get out there and enjoy this beautiful weather and the Haynes Apperson Festival. TNT Text to win at the top of the hour. I've got one more pair of Little Big Town tickets. They're going to be down in Indy on November 14th, and I want you to have these tickets. So be listening for the keyword for TNT Text to win right after news and the KI forecast at the top of the hour. Encompass Credit Union is...
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9: For the ninth year in a row, Finland has been named the happiest country in the world. That's according to the World Happiness Report put out every year by the Wellbeing Research Center at the University of Oxford in the UK. Two other Nordic nations, Iceland and Denmark, came in at numbers 2 and 3. Now, having spent quite a bit of time in these countries over my 2.5 decades as a journalist, I can tell you that this is not at all that surprising. There's an entirely different way of thinking in these countries. We before me, you might say. In other words, the mentality is less adversarial and much more, we're all in this together. One other interesting thing that came up was that no matter where someone lived, the more time they spent on social media, the less happy they were. Want to smile? It's simple. Put your phone away for a bit. I'm Dr. Sanjay Gupta, helping you live a better life.
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1: ABC News, I'm Wayne Cabot. New this afternoon, the Justice Department says it will defy a federal judge's order for Todd Blanche, the acting attorney general, to sign a statement that verifies President Trump's $1.8 billion anti-weaponization fund will not be resurrected. The DOJ saying such declarations are unnecessary. A ceasefire began today between Israel and Hezbollah in Lebanon, but can it hold? ABC's Britt Clenett in Jerusalem.
2: The White House insists there's now a ceasefire, but Israel's far-right ultra-nationalists have come out with some very strong words, including one of them saying that all of Lebanon must burn.
1: Talks are off between the U.S. and Iran, with Vice President Vance being called away from today's scheduled session in Switzerland. Flash flood warnings across parts of Texas and Georgia. 2 to 3 inches of rain per hour. Level 3 of 5 risk tomorrow for severe storms across the Central Plains. This is ABC News.
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0: This is the KI forecast from the McCool's Flooring Weather Center.
6: Partly cloudy tonight, low in the upper 50s, partly cloudy with a slight chance of showers through early afternoon tomorrow, then mostly sunny late in the afternoon. Have a high in the upper 70s tomorrow. Then Sunday, partly cloudy, a chance of showers through early afternoon, then showers with a chance of thunderstorms late in the afternoon on Sunday. We'll have a high in the mid 70s. 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Text that to 456-1100. The keyword is PAIN. You've got until 6 o'clock to win these Little Big Town tickets. Keyword PAIN, P-A-I-N, to 456-1100. Good luck. Dumbass Rodeo's on the way right now. It's Post and Blake Shelton. Pour me a drink. Hit Country, 100.5 K.

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0: Jason Aldean on Hit Country 100.5 KI. What's going on? This is Nick. It's a beautiful day in KI country. Hope you're enjoying the holiday. We'll check the forecast after the break. TNT Text to Win is going on until 6. Your chance to win Little Big Town tickets. I've got one last pair. They could be yours. Text the keyword pain, P-A-I-N, to 456-1100. You've got until 6 o'clock to text the keyword pain, P-A-I-N, to 456-1100. Right now it's time for Tammy and I to saddle up for stupidity.
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10: 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And do they really work? Well, first, let's talk about actual magnesium. 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And most people get enough of it simply from the foods they eat. Now, if you're not getting enough, there are a few different types of supplements you can try. 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Now, when it comes to the science, we looked into this, and I gotta say, there's not a lot of strong evidence that magnesium supplements will actually help you sleep. They might help you manage pain, they might help you lower your stress levels, or work to get your muscles to relax. And maybe it's those things then that help you get some better sleep. I'm Dr. Sanjay Gupta, helping you live a better life.
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16: This is the KI forecast from the McCool's Flooring Weather Center.
17: Partly cloudy tonight, low in the upper 50s, partly cloudy with a slight chance of showers.

0: hours through early afternoon tomorrow, then mostly sunny late in the afternoon. We'll have a high in the upper 70s tomorrow, then Sunday, partly cloudy, a chance of showers through early afternoon, then showers with a chance of thunderstorms late in the afternoon on Sunday. We'll have a high in the mid 70s.
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0: Hit Country 100.5 KI. Good afternoon. I'm Nick. Thanks for coming along. We'll check the KI forecast again after the break. Want to remind you, big celebration coming up on the 4th out of the Howard County 4-H Fairgrounds in Greentown. It's the 250th. Don't miss it. They're going to do it in style with a farmer's market, historical reenactments, games, food, and so much more, all leading up to the Lions Club fireworks, one of the best displays in the area. 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
5: If you're caring for an aging parent, you may feel quite often that you're alone in what you're doing. 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According to a new report by the Pew Research Center, 10% of U.S. adults are caring for a parent over age 65. Millions more are caring for a spouse or partner 65 or older. Beyond the sheer numbers, this report, perhaps unsurprisingly, found a major difference in caregiver well-being between men and women. One psychologist we spoke to suggested thinking 5 years in the future and imagining where you are right now. Will you be glad you took something on, or regretful that you didn't? You also need to cut yourself some slack, he said, especially women. Don't try to shoulder all of the burden by yourself. You might need to ask for help before you burn out. You'll be so glad you did. I'm Dr. Sanjay Gupta, helping you live a better life.
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0: AI forecast from the McCool's Flooring Weather Center.
1: Partly cloudy tonight, low in the upper 50s, partly cloudy with a slight chance of showers through early afternoon tomorrow, then mostly sunny late in the afternoon. We'll have a high in the upper 70s tomorrow, then Sunday, partly cloudy, a chance of showers through early afternoon, then showers with a chance of thunderstorms late in the afternoon on Sunday. We'll have a high in the mid 70s.
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0: Justin Lynch on Hit Country 100.5 KI. Hey, this is Nick. Good afternoon. I've got Little Big Town tickets. One last pair to give away. You've got until 6 to text the keyword pain, P-A-I-N, to 456-1100. These tickets could be yours. Keyword pain, P-A-I-N, to 456-1100. Get all the information about that show through the concert calendar on WWKI.com. We'll get the latest national news from ABC at the top of the hour. Check that beautiful KI forecast. And then it's time for the Throwback Drive at 5.
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6: A better life with Dr. Sanjay Gupta.
7: Heart disease is still the leading cause of death here in the United States and around the world. But what if there was something you could do earlier in life to reduce the odds of becoming a statistic? Well, here in the United States, tens of millions of adults already take a statin to lower their cholesterol. But new guidance put out by the American College of Cardiology and the American Heart Association now emphasize that treating high cholesterol sooner could significantly reduce a person's lifetime risk of heart attack or stroke. How early are we talking? In your 30s, believe it or not. Of course, you need to talk to your doctor about whether statins are right for you, but you should know that the evidence is really starting to stack up that shows the earlier you get a jump on reducing lifelong exposure to plaque-causing lipids and lipoproteins, the better the odds are going to be for you. Make sure you get your cholesterol checked. That's the first step. I'm Dr. Sanjay Gupta, helping you live a better life.
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2: Partly cloudy tonight, low in the upper 50s, partly cloudy with a slight chance of showers through early afternoon tomorrow, then mostly sunny late in the afternoon. We'll have a high in the upper 70s tomorrow, then Sunday, partly cloudy, a chance of showers through early afternoon, then showers with a chance of thunderstorms late in the afternoon on Sunday. We'll have a high in the mid-70s.
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Rick Trevino on the Throwback Drive at 5. What's going on? This is Nick taking you back to the 90s and early 2000s. I've got Little Big Town tickets. They're going to be down in Indy this November. You could be there too. I've got one last pair to give away. Text the keyword PAIN, P-A-I-N, to 456-1100 for your chance to win. Throwback continues with a request for Patti Loveless, Only Too Long on 100.5 KI.

lights of a corner bar, and it just seemed right, so I pulled up. Not a soul around but the old barkeep down at the end and looking half asleep. But he walked up and said, what'll it be? I said, the good stuff. He didn't reach around for the whiskey,

the good stuff. It's Kenny Chesney on the Throwback Drive at 5. This is Nick taking you back to the 90s and early 2000s. Got a request here for John Michael Montgomery and Alison Krauss, The Little Girl on 100.5.

0: at IndianaHeartland.org. And speaking of Tanya Tucker, she will be the featured artist tomorrow afternoon on the Classic Country Show with Chris Allen from 4 to 7.
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0: Partly cloudy tonight, low in the upper 50s. Partly cloudy with a slight chance of showers through early afternoon tomorrow, then mostly sunny late in the afternoon. We'll have a high in the upper 70s tomorrow. Then Sunday, partly cloudy, a chance of showers through early afternoon, then showers with a chance of thunderstorms late in the afternoon on Sunday. We'll have a high in the mid-70s.
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9: 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And do they really work? Well, first, let's talk about actual magnesium. 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And most people get enough of it simply from the foods they eat. Now, if you're not getting enough, there are a few different types of supplements you can try. 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Now, when it comes to the science, we looked into this, and I gotta say, there's not a lot of strong evidence that magnesium supplements will actually help you sleep. They might help you manage pain, they might help you lower your stress levels, or work to get your muscles to relax. And maybe it's those things then that help you get some better sleep. I'm Dr. Sanjay Gupta, helping you live a better life.
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0: Hit Country 100.5 KI. What's going on? This is Nick. This has kind of been overshadowed by the Haynes Apperson Festival, but Sunday, the Kokomo Automotive Museum's annual Sunday in the Park car show is happening at Highland Park from 9 to 3. Admission is free. This is a great opportunity to get out there with Dad, check out some classic cars, enjoy great food, and just have a beautiful time at Highland Park. Once again, Sunday in the Park annual car show, Highland Park, this Sunday from 9 to 3, free admission. I'll be right back with the KI forecast.
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12: You ever wake up in the middle of the night or maybe first thing in the morning and notice drool on your pillow? Unless you're sleeping next to someone who hasn't already seen all your good, bad, and ugly, it's probably not that big a deal and not anything to worry about unless it's something that just started happening recently. When people drool at night, it's often because of a stuffy nose, acid reflux, or being a mouth breather. People who sleep on their stomach or side are more likely to drool than someone who sleeps on their back. But in some cases, drooling at night can be a warning sign of something more serious, like dental issues, sleep apnea, or even early symptoms of Parkinson's disease. If you're at all concerned about this, the best place to start is with an ENT doctor, an ears, nose, and throat doctor. They can recommend a sleep study to possibly get some answers. I'm Dr. Sanjay Gupta, helping you live a better life.

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3: Partly cloudy tonight, low in the upper 50s, partly cloudy with a slight chance of showers through early afternoon tomorrow, then mostly sunny late in the afternoon. We'll have a high in the upper 70s tomorrow, then Sunday, partly cloudy, a chance of showers through early afternoon, then showers with a chance of thunderstorms late in the afternoon on Sunday. We'll have a high in the mid 70s.
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0: Hit Country 100.5 KI. Taylor Swift, I Knew It, I Knew You. You'll find that on the Toy Story 5 soundtrack. That movie dropped this weekend. My wife is a huge Toy Story fan, so if there weren't so many other things going on, we'd see it this weekend, but I'm sure we will be seeing it very soon. It's last call for TNT Text to win. Your chance to win our last pair of Little Big Town tickets. All you got to do is text the keyword PAIN, P-A-I-N, to 456-1100. Get it done before 6 o'clock for your chance to win the Little Big Town tickets. Keyword PAIN, P-A-I-N, to 456-1100. This is also the last day for the flyaway, national flyaway, to see Kenny Chesney in Vegas at the Sphere. I'll have that national keyword for you right at the top of the hour. 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
9: You ever wake up in the middle of the night or maybe first thing in the morning and notice drool on your pillow? Unless you're sleeping next to someone who hasn't already seen all your good, bad, and ugly, it's probably not that big a deal and not anything to worry about unless it's something that just started happening recently. When people drool at night, it's often because of a stuffy nose, acid reflux, or being a mouth breather. People who sleep on their stomach or side are more likely to drool than someone who sleeps on their back. But in some cases, drooling at night can be a warning sign of something more serious, like dental issues, sleep apnea, or even early symptoms of Parkinson's disease. If you're at all concerned about this, the best place to start is with an ENT doctor, an ears, nose, and throat doctor. They can recommend a sleep study to possibly get some answers. I'm Dr. Sanjay Gupta, helping you live a better life.
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3: Those ships are flowing out of the Hormuz Strait like nobody's ever seen before, actually.
2: President Trump today celebrating the freer flow of oil, even as planned peace talks with Iran failed to materialize today. The White House called Vice President Vance back from Switzerland, but says Vance may make that trip soon. 47 people were killed this morning in Lebanon. 4 Israeli soldiers died, and then Israel and Hezbollah agreed to a ceasefire. Defying a judge's order, acting Attorney General Todd Blanche today refusing to sign a statement verifying President Trump will not resurrect his fund to compensate Americans. Team USA makes the round of 32 at the World Cup, beating Australia. The director who gave us Cheers. You wanna go where everybody knows your name. James Burroughs has died at 85. He also gave us The Mary Tyler Moore Show and Will and Grace. This is ABC News.
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0: This is the KI forecast from the McCool's Flooring Weather Center.
1: Partly cloudy tonight, low in the upper 50s. Partly cloudy with a slight chance of showers through early afternoon tomorrow, then mostly sunny late in the afternoon. We'll have a high in the upper 70s tomorrow. Then Sunday, partly cloudy, a chance of showers through early afternoon, then showers with a chance of thunderstorms late in the afternoon on Sunday. We'll have a high in the mid 70s.
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Jordan Davis on Hit Country 100.5 KI. Hey, this is Nick. Good afternoon. If you didn't make it to Nashville for this year's CMA Fest, you can catch the TV special CMA Fest presented

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1: Scotty McCreary, Hit Country 100.5 KI. What's going on? This is Nick. We'll check that beautiful KI forecast after the break. I want to remind everybody the Kokomo FOP Lodge 78 holding a fish fry fundraiser for Captain Darlin, who was diagnosed with cancer earlier this year. All funds raised will go directly to him to help with his medical expenses. The fish fry will be Friday, June 26th, 4:30 to 7:30 at the FOP 102 West Markland here in Kokomo. Dine-in and carry-out available. You can get more information through the events calendar on WWKI.com.
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20: Did you know that almost half the vegetables and more than three quarters of the fruit that we eat in this country come from just one state, California? Yeah, it's true. And according to a new report by the Environmental Working Group, a health advocacy organization, a lot of this produce is tainted with PFAS, which are sometimes referred to as forever chemicals. Why? Well, the EPA says pesticides keep America's food supply safe, abundant, and affordable. And of course, these chemicals are used in every state, not just California. Now, if you are worried, though, about how much you're consuming, the best thing to do is to buy organic produce, if and when you can. Organic or not, you should rinse all fruits and vegetables under running water. Don't use any soap. And as one epidemiologist told us, use a brush on sturdier items like carrots, potatoes, and cucumbers. I'm Dr. Sanjay Gupta, helping you live a better life.

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2: Partly cloudy tonight, low in the upper 50s, partly cloudy with a slight chance of showers through early afternoon tomorrow, then mostly sunny late in the afternoon. We'll have a high in the upper 70s tomorrow, then Sunday, partly cloudy, a chance of showers through early afternoon, then showers with a chance of thunderstorms late in the afternoon on Sunday. We'll have a high in the mid 70s.
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0: Hit Country 100.5 KI. Hey, this is Nick. Thanks for hanging out this afternoon. It's another beautiful evening in KI Country. Get out there, enjoy the Haynes-Apperson Festival, or head over to Kokomo Municipal Stadium to see the Creek Chubs. Tomorrow, the parade is happening downtown. We will be in it. And then JR is going to be down at the Tipton Rodeo tomorrow evening during Chris's Classic Country Show, and he's featuring the music of Tanya Tucker tomorrow, so don't miss that. The Classic Country Show with Chris Allen every Saturday from 4 to 7 here on KI. Have a good one.
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8: Recent survey conducted by Common Sense Media found one-third of teenagers prefer AI companions over humans for serious conversations. There's a term for that, social offloading. And experts we talked to warned that this habit could be stunting emotional growth, leaving an already isolated generation who came of age during the pandemic even less prepared for the messiness of human interaction. Sure, AI can help you polish whatever it is you're looking to say, but that's not very human, right? It's the messiness that makes our interactions with each other so real. It's also what makes them so validating, help us to develop our confidence, our voice, our deep bonds with each other. Psychiatrists we talked to encouraged turning to family or friends when you're struggling to express yourself. They are keen to help. I'm Dr. Sanjay Gupta, helping you live a better life.
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2: Partly cloudy tonight, low in the upper 50s, partly cloudy with a slight chance of showers through early afternoon tomorrow, then mostly sunny late in the afternoon. We'll have a high in the upper 70s tomorrow, then Sunday, partly cloudy, a chance of showers through early afternoon, then showers with a chance of thunderstorms late in the afternoon on Sunday. We'll have a high in the mid-70s.
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4: Those ships are flowing out of the Hormuz Strait like nobody's ever seen before, actually.
3: President Trump today celebrating the freer flow of oil, even as planned peace talks with Iran failed to materialize today. The White House called Vice President Vance back from Switzerland, but says Vance may make that trip soon. 47 people were killed this morning in Lebanon. 4 Israeli soldiers died, and then Israel and Hezbollah agreed to a ceasefire. Defying a judge's order, acting Attorney General Todd Blanche today refusing to sign a statement verifying President Trump will not resurrect his fund to compensate Americans. Team USA makes the round of 32 at the World Cup, beating Australia. The director who gave us Cheers.
5: You wanna go where everybody knows your name.
3: James Burroughs has died at 85. He also gave us The Mary Tyler Moore Show and Will and Grace. This is ABC News.
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0: 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Hey, what's going on? This is Nick. Don't miss the 250th celebration at the Howard County 4-H Fairgrounds in Greentown on July 4th. They're going to have a farmer's market, historical reenactments, games, food, and more, all before the Lions Club fireworks, which are some of the best in the area. If you need more information, check out the events calendar on WWKI.com.
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0: And so is Kenny Chesney. Kenny is headed back to the legendary Sphere Las Vegas. And you could be there for this once-in-a-lifetime show. We'll hook you up with flights, a two-night stay at the Venetian Resort Las Vegas, and the VIP package for two to see Kenny live in the most jaw-dropping venue on the Strip. 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
2: This is the KI forecast from the McCool's Flooring Weather Center.
3: Partly cloudy tonight, low in the upper 50s. Partly cloudy with a slight chance of showers through early afternoon tomorrow, then mostly sunny late in the afternoon. We'll have a high in the upper 70s tomorrow. Then Sunday, partly cloudy, a chance of showers through early afternoon, then showers with a chance of thunderstorms late in the afternoon on Sunday. We'll have a high in the mid 70s.
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0: 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What's going on? 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
10: A better life with Dr. Sanjay Gupta.
11: Did you know that almost half the vegetables and more than three quarters of the fruit that we eat in this country come from just one state, California? Yeah, it's true. And according to a new report by the Environmental Working Group, a health advocacy organization, a lot of this produce is tainted with PFAS, which are sometimes referred to as forever chemicals. Why? Well, the EPA says pesticides keep America's food supply safe, abundant, and affordable. And of course, these chemicals are used in every state, not just California. Now, if you are worried, though, about how much you're consuming, the best thing to do is to buy organic produce, if and when you can. Organic or not, you should rinse all fruits and vegetables under running water. Don't use any soap. And as one epidemiologist told us, use a brush on sturdier items like carrots, potatoes, and cucumbers. I'm Dr. Sanjay Gupta, helping you live a better life.
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2: This is the KI forecast from the McCool's Flooring Weather Center.
3: Partly cloudy tonight, low in the upper 50s, partly cloudy with a slight chance of showers through early afternoon tomorrow, then mostly sunny late in the afternoon. We'll have a high in the upper 70s tomorrow, then Sunday, partly cloudy, a chance of showers through early afternoon, then showers with a chance of thunderstorms late in the afternoon on Sunday. We'll have a high in the mid 70s.
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1: We've been to both Carolinas, seen a big Montana sky, driven up and down the coast a few times, London, Paris, paradise. But ain't got much memory, other scenes come to think I missed them all.

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2: ABC News, I'm Dave Packer. What was Tropical Storm Arthur has moved out, but flooding is still a threat from Texas to Georgia. ABC News meteorologist Leslie Lopez.
3: Post-Tropical Storm Arthur, Arthur left behind a lot of rainfall, rising waters along the Gulf waters, right along the coastline. Perkinston, Mississippi, water rescues near mobile homes, lots of cars submerged. Businesses affected as well.
2: Israel and Iranian-backed Hezbollah agreeing to halt most of the recent fighting in southern Lebanon. They left dozens dead, threatened to unravel that interim agreement to end the U.S. war with Iran. Peace talks in Geneva were postponed. An Italian tourist reported dead after a large fire at a resort in the Dominican Republic. That fire consuming multiple buildings in its path. Reports of an unknown number of injuries. A passenger train collision in England, north of London, leaving one person dead, dozens injured. Team USA beat Australia 2-0 in Seattle to advance to the World Cup knockout round. This is ABC News.
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1: This is the KI forecast from the McCool's Flooring Weather Center.
5: Partly cloudy tonight, low in the upper 50s, partly cloudy with a slight chance of showers through early afternoon tomorrow, then mostly sunny late in the afternoon. We'll have a high in the upper 70s tomorrow, then Sunday, partly cloudy, a chance of showers through early afternoon, then showers with a chance of thunderstorms late in the afternoon on Sunday. We'll have a high in the mid 70s.
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